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50 years of amazing voices. 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Whoa, whoa. Who's it to the heart? Yeah. 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

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It's classic. We love it like you love it. Wrote their own songs. Played their own instruments. And instilled a spirit that lives in all of us. 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

0: watch that wiener, baby. It's the wiener man.
1: I think he's a superhero. What are you doing?
0: You ever have one of those days when your wiener's hanging out? You just don't know what... Hello from the O'Reilly Auto Parts Studios. 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
2: Hello.
0: At the Incogni News Desk.
2: I jumped the queue, sorry.
0: It's Christy Lee.
2: Hi.
0: Wearing a swell cardigan. There's Josh Arnold.
3: Hi.
0: Here's Ace Cosby.
4: Hello.
0: Hello indeed. And I am Chick McGee, and hello, Mr. Griswold, sir. You might know him as Tom.
1: Thank you very much.
0: Mm-hmm.
1: It's great to be here.
0: Great to be anywhere. Am I right about that?
1: Yeah. A couple things right off the bat. The season has officially started. Week one over in the NFL. I bring this up because I want to urge you to check out our special Pigskin Pick'em competition. You can get into week two right now. We'll have a winner for week one coming up either today or tomorrow. Thank you very much. Your pig impression, much appreciated. You can enter by going to bobandtom.com and win yourself a beautiful gift certificate from Steven Singer Jewelers. Each week, all you got to do is pick the winners. Don't even worry about the spread. And then you'll get to pick with the spread against Chick McGee coming up later this week.
0: That's right.
1: Speaking of pigskin pick'em, Kostaki Economopoulos from All Pro Lines will be our guest today.
0: Is that right?
1: He's our official NFL correspondent. What accent is that exactly?
2: That's the REO Speedwagon.
0: Brownsville Station what's his face?
2: Kevin from REO Speed,
0: yeah, Kevin Cronin here.
1: And what does he say?
0: Is that right?
5: Gary talks with his guitar.
0: When you're up in the Rocky Mountains. No, I'm not in the Rocky Mountains. I'm being pushed and mashed here in the pit in front of you, Kevin. Just play the song.
1: We have more Rocky Mountain news today.
0: Oh.
1: At least in the form of a letter. More bears out there.
2: Yeah, there are a lot of bears.
1: Yeah.
0: Did you see, and you see, you have to do this all the time now. I don't know if it's AI or not, but one of my favorite spots in the world is Broadway in Nashville, where they've got the Jack's Barbecue and all these bistros. You just fall in, and certainly somebody's playing music every minute of every day. But there was a black bear walking down Broadway in Nashville, Tennessee, crosses the street and walks off.
1: Yeah, it's everywhere.
0: And the people are like, obviously, they got their cameras up, taking videos of them or whatever. But I don't know if it was AI or not, but it sure looked real.
1: If it's AI, the bear will be wearing overalls.
0: You know, that's what I thought. Yeah, and maybe carrying a shovel and one of those swell Boy Scout hats.
1: Right. Mm. This is just for Christy. So this friend of mine
2: was
1: going to a yoga class in Vail, Colorado the other day.
2: Yeah. And
1: she took a picture of this gigantic bear right there on Main Street.
0: See?
1: Someone said that because of the drought, the berries aren't.
2: They're hungry.
1: There, so they're hungry. And
2: that's even worse.
1: And the bears have discovered dumpster diving.
2: Yeah.
1: And they're very good at it.
0: And bears have thumbs, that opposable digit, right?
1: They can go for it. No, I don't know.
0: Yeah.
1: Off the air this morning, for some reason, a chick ran into an article about what drinks presidents are associated with
0: in the most popular cocktails.
2: Oh, alcoholic beverages.
0: Among the presidents.
2: Okay.
0: Hmm. Yeah.
1: It's kind of interesting.
2: Obama's beer, right?
0: I don't know.
2: Didn't he drink beer?
1: Hold it. Famously? Give me a second.
0: Is it? Liquor is quicker, beer is near?
1: Yeah, Barack Obama's a beer drinker.
2: Yeah.
1: That's
2: the only one I remember. Probably John Kennedy was probably a whiskey man.
1: John Kennedy, Bloody Mary.
2: Uh-huh. Oh, that's before five.
0: And a Heineken?
1: It says Heineken. And there's a famous scene, of course.
0: It's as famous as this movie gets, yes.
1: Well, I'll talk to Josh.
0: I know it was a high water.
3: Yeah, but no, I'm aware of it.
1: You
3: can just speak to the listeners.
1: Well,
0: high watermark.
1: It's called The Last Detail.
0: The cinema.
1: Randy Quaid, Jack Nicholson, great movie.
0: Randy's so sweet looking in that movie. They really...
1: Oh. He's told a terrific actor.
0: We need you more innocent. And man, he nails it.
1: He may have some issues, but he
0: talks, certainly.
1: He talks about John Kennedy drinking Heineken.
0: That's right.
1: Then he says, welcome to the wonderful world.
0: Sweet, sweet.
1: This is interesting. George W. Bush quit drinking way back in 1986. Donald Trump has never consumed alcohol. And Joe Biden, a lifelong abstainer.
0: Huh.
1: Clinton...
2: Everything.
0: Here we go.
1: This is interesting. Well, I don't even know.
0: I'll tell you what, whoever's buying, that's what
2: right.
0: I'm drinking.
1: Yeah. And do you know what this is? What? He liked to drink something called snake bite.
0: Oh, goodness.
1: Anybody? This is new to me.
0: That sounds very Arkansasian or Arkansan. Like
2: something with tequila in it.
1: It's a lager mixed with hard cider.
2: Oh.
0: Whoa.
1: Called snake bite. And I don't know.
2: I've heard of that.
1: I don't know if it's bottled with the name snake bite.
0: You know, now that you say that, that does sound familiar. Yeah. Snake bite. Give me a snake bite.
1: George H.W. Bush, the elder George Bush, vodka martinis and an occasional beer.
0: Or, you know, he probably said, hey, not going to do it. Let me have tea martinis, huh? Okay.
1: Lyndon Johnson,
0: right, Barr?
1: Well known for carrying around scotch in a styrofoam cup.
0: Oh, in a cup. I thought you were going to say it was like a little flask in his suit coat or something.
1: Sometimes Cutty Sark and soda.
2: Oh, yeah, I can see
0: Cutty
2: that.
0: Cutty and soda.
1: And I would not have expected this. Nixon, quite the snoot. Richard Nixon dug fine red wine, especially Chateau Lafite Rothschild.
2: That's expensive.
0: Whoa, whoa, whoa.
1: Is that, I've heard that name. That's really expensive stuff.
3: Mm-hmm. What about Reagan?
0: Is that the Cabernet?
1: Hang on a second, Ace. Reagan, California wine.
0: You think Nixon had the dark teeth you get from drinking wine?
2: Oh, yeah.
0: Yeah, I bet he did.
2: Purple teeth?
0: Yeah.
1: Yeah, that's a thing, isn't it?
2: Yes.
0: It's been, I've been hearing reports about it lately. I just
1: had a guy over the weekend telling me when his wife, he can tell when his wife's going to be ready for action when she has the
2: purple teeth.
1: The purple teeth?
2: Yeah.
1: Apparently that loosens her up.
2: Oh, God.
0: I don't think there's a more.
2: These are on, you know.
0: I don't think there's a more delusional segment of our population than, I'm just having wine. I'm not going to get drunk. I'm just having some wine.
2: Oh, trust me.
0: Loaded.
1: Gerald Ford, a martini drinker. Kind of surprising. But as you pointed out, a Barack Obama, a beer drinker. This does get a little bit odd.
2: What about Eisenhower? Was he a drinker?
1: Yeah.
0: You think Barack Obama came into a party with a big keg? Barry's here with the keg, man!
1: Eisenhower, a scotch drinker.
2: Okay.
1: Harry S. Truman, an old-fashioned on occasion, mostly bourbon, and he was known to drink first thing in the morning.
0: I'm surprised Truman was not a teetotaler. That's how he impressed me.
1: According to this, he would fire one up right away.
0: And Truman liked to smoke after he had a martini.
2: Oh, old fashioned.
1: Oh, wait
2: great.
1: A minute. Hey, here comes the Hiroshima joke. I'm just guessing.
0: And he smoked a cigarette and then he smoked Japan.
1: I could see it coming.
0: That's right.
1: I apologize. Yeah.
2: Who was president during Prohibition? What did they drink?
1: That's a very good question.
0: Haynes? No, that's not a.
2: I don't know.
0: President Haynes.
1: William McKinley Rye Whiskey.
0: There you go.
1: And he had something called the McKinley's Delight, a cocktail named after him. Never heard of it.
0: I thought that was a girl, McKinley's Delight.
1: Theodore Roosevelt. This is interesting. Julep.
2: Teddy?
0: Oh, really?
2: Nobody likes a mint
0: Goodness,
2: julep.
0: All respect to the Kentucky Derby.
2: I love Kentucky.
0: An amazing sporting event, but that
2: They're
0: mint,
2: not my favorite either.
0: That mint julep makes me...
1: Says Teddy Roosevelt used mint juleps to lure cabinet members into playing tennis with him. Harry Truman... Sometimes started the day with bourbon.
2: What? Bracer. Got to have that bracer.
0: An eye opener?
1: And FDR, you told me this, Chick, remember?
0: Yep.
1: The old-fashioned.
0: Yes.
2: Yes. Right.
1: Yes, fella.
0: Now you get back there and make me an old-fashioned.
1: And then
2: a lot of simple syrup. That's the key.
1: Abraham Lincoln rarely drank. Whereas Ulysses S. Grant.
0: Hey, I think Lincoln probably had a beer, you know, a tall boy.
2: Oh.
1: Mm-hmm. Sorry, I'd like to apologize in advance for today's show. I was delayed getting in there due to a ramp closure.
0: Not just one ramp closure. You ran into two. Amazing.
1: Then when I got off at the next place.
0: That was close.
1: Then the street was closed.
0: No way.
1: Yeah, it was great.
0: Wow, that's amazing.
1: Thanks very much. Ulysses S. Grant, champagne. I would never have thought of that. I would
2: Me
1: have thought
2: either.
1: Of him a kind of a downer.
0: I would have thought he had a still somewhere in Appomattox or something. And
1: George Washington, dark porter with molasses. What is that?
0: I always
2: sticky.
0: Think of molasses.
1: Is that like a thick?
2: As have to
0: a,
2: be.
0: Like a syrup, like yeah. In the syrup family?
2: The only time I ever used molasses was cookie baking at the holidays.
0: And I always hear blackstrap molasses.
2: Yeah.
0: Whatever
2: I don't know
0: means.
2: What that means.
1: Yeah, that's an interesting. Maybe we should try it one day. Dark porter and molasses.
0: I've also heard the wit flows in here like molasses. Because it's real.
1: Especially right now.
0: Thick and slow.
1: Jefferson, a big wine drinker. So anyway, those are some of the highlights of presidential drinking, or in many cases, a lack of.
0: Warren G. Harding, the 29th U.S. president, fathered a child out of wedlock. The mother, Nan Britton, a young admirer of Harding's from his home state of Ohio.
2: Oh.
0: There you go. And there's a DNA test they've run, and conclusively that was his child.
2: Yes, and isn't that the one that has the grandson that just passed away not too long ago?
0: There was a...
2: Which president?
1: No.
0: That came across my timeline. The last survivor, the Confederate War, the war between the states or something. I don't know.
1: Coming up in the world of sports.
0: We've got a Monday Night Football game last night in Chiefs Kingdom. They keep rolling along. You'd never know Patrick Mahomes was hurt last night. They beat the Broncos at Arrowhead 31-10. Yes, Tay-Tay was there and sitting with Tom Cruise. They made quite the couple. Is there trouble in paradise?
2: Maybe she'll be in Days of Thunder.
0: Taylor and Travis and all that. Also, we got a Rubik's Cube and... In world records and other stuff coming up.
1: Okay, in the world of news, I know we have, of all things, Oprah in Las Vegas and Martha Stewart threatening to pose nude. So we'll see what that is. Unrelated to that, a story about rabid beavers.
2: And Widow's Bay cleaned house at the Emmys last night. 14.
0: I liked the show.
2: Yeah.
0: I especially like the writing, and they won for writing, I believe.
1: Yeah, I quit after three episodes.
2: Are you kidding? Oh my gosh, you got to watch it.
1: I got to try.
2: Matthew Rhys won Best Actor. I know you like him. And Stephen Root.
0: Rhys won Best Actor twice, for The Beast in Me, and he also won for.
1: He's very good.
0: Or as my mother would say, he won twice.
1: Now, Christy Lee, you're a winner when it comes to the world of automobiles.
2: Yes, because I drive a Hyundai. 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
9: Hi.
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8: I'm Chick. Hello, Tom. It's time for emails from our listeners.
12: And before we get to that, real quick, Christy,
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12: Christy Lee, you were mentioning we were talking about what presidents drank, what alcoholic beverages, if any.
9: Mm-hmm.
12: But you did mention the president whose grandson just died, a president from the 1800s. This is kind of interesting. John Tyler was the 10th president. He served from 1841 to 1845, and just a little more than a year ago, his grandson passed away.

0: Yeah, isn't that amazing?
1: Yeah, which, yeah. He had a child late in life.
2: Very late in life, yes. Mm-hmm.
1: Yeah, and his grandson, Harrison Ruffin Tyler.
2: Oh, like David Ruffin, great voice.
1: He died in May of 2025 at the age of 96. 138 years after his grandfather. That's pretty amazing.
0: That's a legacy.
2: That's a hell of a run, right?
0: Yeah, it is.
1: Yeah. Maybe it was all the booze that...
2: he wasn't really alive so much as he was pickled. Is that right?
1: His actual grandfather. Somewhat obscure. Let's get to those letters. What have you got over there?
2: Dear Bob and Tom Show, we've been talking about candy cigarettes off and on the old Bob and Tom Show, and this is from Shannon. She says, you can get superhero and Hanna-Barbera cartoon-themed candy cigarettes at... a Dollar Tree. Evidently, they have them all across the country. They're calling them candy sticks, but ... You know what they are. They're candy cigarettes. And, by the way, this is a piece of advice for Oskay, Jeff Oskay. If you're still trying to stay off Mountain Dew and haven't tried Mountain Dew Zero Sugar Code Red, is pretty good. And... it won't rot your teeth no more. Well, thank you. Thank you, Shannon, very much.
1: Yesterday, we had a great guest on the show. Comedian Mark Shalafu was here with us. And he's going to be, by the way, at the Underground Laugh Lounge in Niles, Michigan, coming up this Friday and Saturday. Family man, one of four brothers, now the father of three girls. And now we had a really nice time with Mark. It's always a great pleasure talking to him. He mentioned that he worked at McDonald's.
0: Right.
1: When he was a kid.
0: Made me go to McDonald's yesterday. Had lunch there.
1: Chris writes, Dear Bob and Tom Show, your guest Mark Shalafu, who mentioned his job, his first job was at McDonald's when he was 15. Same for me. I worked at McDonald's inside of a Walmart.
2: Oh, okay.
1: It was located right next to the deli inside the Walmart.
2: Wow.
1: Artoon had a homeless guy everybody knew. Everybody called him Rambo because he always wore army fatigues and rode a bike everywhere. He'd come into the Walmart, grab a rotisserie chicken from the deli, come over to us and order a large Coke. Eat the chicken in our section, drink the Coke, get up, throw everything away, then walk out without paying for the chicken. I'm 41 years old. I can still see him sitting there destroying that chicken.
0: Huh.
1: Then this next letter also involves Mark Shalafu.
2: Oh, okay.
1: It's a short song written by Mr. Wilson.
0: Okay, Mr. Wilson.
1: He writes, Shalafu, Shalafu, will you do the fandango? Well, thank you very much. I'll pass that along.
2: Thunderbolt and lightning.
1: To Mark. That's very kind. Back to you, Chick. What have you got?
2: Dear Bob and Tom Show, this has to do with Tom speak. This is from Debbie in Villa Hills, Kentucky, or Via Hills, Kentucky. Hey, Tom, my husband couldn't think of the name of the Newport Aquarium. A gorgeous place down there near Cincinnati.
0: Wonderful.
2: So he called it that water place. Now, I'm not the one to judge, but that just seems like a really easy bailout. There's nothing. Hey, let's go to that water place. You know, come up with something instead of the water place.
1: I
0: can't seem to think of the word cemetery anymore. I call it that funeral place.
2: That's interesting.
0: I know, right?
2: That's odd and interesting and almost chilling.
0: Where's that funeral place again?
1: Do you go out of your way to avoid them?
0: No. No, I was looking for my grandparents recently because I didn't know where they were buried. And so can we go to that funeral?
2: So is this like a party and weekend for you? Is that
0: it was in Oceanside. California and there was a mausoleum somewhere, and so we had to go up and
2: down. You're in beautiful Southern California and you're looking for graves.
0: Well, my grandma and grandpa, I'd never seen.
1: Did you find them?
0: I did. Took a while, but we found them.
1: They
0: were up pretty high. Yeah, they were up high.
1: Wow.
0: I know.
1: Big weekend, huh?
2: That's what I said.
1: I heard it was kind of humid.
0: Weeks ago, it was very lovely.
1: Let's see. A four-year-old heard me singing Beer Run.
2: Uh-oh.
1: I got in trouble for teaching her Beer Run, but now all these years later, she is she's a sophomore at an excellent, excellent university and doing very well. I just want to say... you guys playing Beer Run did not damage her at all. She's on a full scholarship. That's a very fine university.
0: And she's making her own beer runs now.
2: Yeah, she makes her own beer down in the garage.
1: She's on her way to becoming a physician. Well, that's great. Thank you.
2: Hey, what is the deal about guys who make their own beer. They really make a big production out of it, you know.
0: You don't hear about that as much as you used to.
2: I have to try my own. I brew my own beer, you know. Come on out to the garage. Check out this new
1: beer. It is always in a garage.
2: And they have the bottle. They put the caps on the bottles and they mash them down. It's really a process.
1: Is it any good? Have you ever had one?
2: No. God, no. I wouldn't even go in the garage with a guy.
3: I've never had one that where I would have another.
2: There you go. See? That's clear thinking.
1: Now, if you were listening yesterday, we had a really nice letter about Josh and his... we were talking about Josh's show choir outfit because he had a bow tie on. Mm-hmm. We got into a hunk about bow ties.
2: I would venture to say the most well-rounded student here in the studio would be Josh, I would think.
1: Really?
2: Absolutely.
1: Mm. Makes sense.
2: Yeah, extracurriculars like show choir. Did you partake in that? I don't think you did. Of course not.
1: No. Mm-hmm. What does that have to do with being well-rounded?
2: Well, it shows the colleges that you're, you show choir, and then you do, you did some other stuff, right?
3: Plenty.
2: There you go. Yeah. See, well-rounded.
3: Two different clubs.
2: You weren't well-rounded.
1: Well, there are many other aspects of my life.
0: You're a Harrier.
2: You were a Harrier. See, that's nice.
1: Interestingly enough, I was a hairless Harrier.
2: Hairless Harrier.
0: Oh, that is interesting.
1: Yeah. Puberty came late.
2: Please tell me, and please be truthful. Do you remember the gentleman who pointed out that you didn't have any pubic hair in the shower? Do you remember the guy's name? Or did that happen at all?
0: He a Supreme Court justice now and you can't say his name?
1: No, he's a...
2: Is he anchoring a nightly newscast?
1: No,
2: you have to tell him.
1: No, as far as I know, he's a massive failure in life. And I take great pleasure in that. This involves a letter we read yesterday. My son Graham was on his way to show choir practice.
2: Oh, that's a good name, Graham.
1: And he heard you guys read my letter regarding his audition and how he was inspired by Josh Arnold. He lost his mind pumping the air when he heard his name on the radio.
2: Oh, really?
1: Well, thank you. And hey, you can go for it. Being show choir is a blast. Well, I mean, I'm sure that we opened up the show with a little bit of Attack of the Wiener Man.
0: Yeah.
1: From some great musicians that some of them, I'm sure, were show choir dudes. So you go for it. You do what you do.
2: Show choir and dudes.
1: Now we have time for a special request.
2: All right.
1: We haven't heard this for quite some time. This I listen to you I used to listen to you guys when I lived on Cape Cod. Now I live in South Carolina. I'm still a big listener. This comes to us from Paul, and he wants to hear this song. This is a little bit of Tim Cavanaugh, ladies and gentlemen.
4: Time.

0: They're bald. And yummy. Oh, yeah.
1: Yeah.
2: Thank you very much.
3: Well, that is just a
2: little Timmy Campbell. Mm-hmm. Thank you, Tim. Now, we return to Chick McGee over at the sports desk.
4: Dear Bob and Tom Show, this is from Brian in Wauseon, Ohio. Tom, you are familiar? W-A-U-S-E-O-N, Wauseon, Ohio. Yeah. Hey, heard about Willie's broken garage door yesterday. That sounded like quite the ordeal. Tom, of course, super dad, went over, gave Willie his car, your car, so he could...
2: Yeah, he had to be in Detroit for a sound check.
4: Gig, so. And you took care of the garage door in his car. Tom, you forgot to mention, and I think we all want to know, while you were there with the garage door guys getting the door fixed, did you show them your new chainmail gloves that you bought for your puppy? I'm sure you did.
2: No, those were over at my house.
4: Oh, this you don't carry them with you so you can start a conversation with total strangers and show them your gloves?
2: And they're not chainmail. They're some kind of heavy cloth. They're designed for people that work with knives and stuff.
4: Uh-huh.
2: So that if you slip, and they've really been helping. I only have a few cuts on my hand.
3: Okay.
4: Yeah, I cut the hell out of my finger the other night. Yeah, it was a...
3: knife?
4: No, it was a pith knife. You ever hear of these?
3: Oh, a pith knife.
4: Oh, they cut the pith out of you. Man, oh, man.
2: You wore your helmet with that?
4: It was something else. And there's also a pith helmet.
2: Uh-huh. Okay, that's what you want.
4: Hey, by the way, Tom, I saw that and your puppy is a Bernese Mountain Dog named Bernie. I saw the grown-up version of your dog, Tom, that Bernie, this weekend. 5 years old, 125 pounds.
2: No. This is not going to be good.
3: You've got a mini one.
4: That's what he says.
2: We'll see.
4: Yeah.
2: We'll find out. I'll grab a couple pictures of them. We'll get those posted. We have a bunch of cool stuff posted, by the way, and I want to urge you once again to be part of our Pigskin Picks competition. All you got to do is pick the winners in the NFL. Don't worry about the spread or anything. And week two begins coming up this week. Week one ended last evening with a big win for the Kansas City Chiefs.
4: Yes!
2: And each week a winner will win a $500 gift card from Steven Singer Jewelers. 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I'll tell you what, secretly, I'm a big fan of Steven Singer. He saved my ass in the world of gift giving not so long ago. Thank you, Steven Singer. Once again, just pick the winners. Have some fun. It's real easy. 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And once again, you get to pick with Chick McGee in the famous shoe-in of the week.
4: That's right.
2: Now, a couple other things going on. Want to give you the teaser in the world of sports?
4: Monday Night Football last night, the Chiefs win. Patrick Mahomes. Looks like new Patrick Mahomes, same as the old Patrick Mahomes. And Kenneth Walker, the acquisition by the Chiefs over the offseason, was with the Seattle Seahawks. Kenneth Walker ran for 173 yards last night and two touchdowns. How does that taste? And yes, Taylor Swift at Arrowhead last night. And a world record involving Rubik's Cubes.
3: And
2: a good one.
4: Coming
2: up. A good
3: one. Again.
4: Again.
2: A good one. Okay. Right now, I want to urge you to pay attention for a second, because this is one of the favorite things we've ever talked about. A favorite of mine. It's called the Aura Frame, A-U-R-A. Got a birthday or an anniversary coming up. This is a great gift. And what it is, it's a picture frame. This one right behind Josh. 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Stuff it, baby.
4: Stuff it with those photos.
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2: 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I'd appreciate it if you got one for a gift. Coming up, comedian Kostaki Economopoulos, and we haven't heard from him in a while, a very funny guy, comedian Chris Porter, will be joining us. We're in the O'Reilly Auto Parts studios. 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
1: Hey, welcome back to the Bob and Tom Show. 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
2: Well, happy to be here, too.
1: Happy duty. Mm-hmm. There's happy duty. There's Jeff Oskey.
3: Hey, man.
1: Hello there. There's Jeff Josh Arnold.
4: Hello.
1: You can tell I'm concentrated and happy to be here. There's Ace Coffee.
5: Happy duty.
1: Happy duty. I'm Chick, and we have a little something to show Tom in the world of the NFL, if you'd like to see it.
2: All right. Oh,
5: what's that?
1: I was mentioning the fact during the... telling you about the Chiefs beating the Broncos last night at Arrowhead, 31-10 or something like that. Everybody's back with the Chiefs. All is right with the world. Well, I mentioned that on Patrick Mahomes' touchdown run, there might have been a holding call on Travis Kelce. I'm not sure. There it is right there, Tom. You see Travis.
5: Yeah, it's essentially a tackle.
1: Tackling the guy in the Broncos, yeah. There's Mahomes running, taking advantage of the tackling that Travis did, and right into...
4: This is one of the reasons I hate football.
1: Nothing.
4: Why is that against the rules?
1: Nothing.
4: I'm dead serious.
1: Nothing.
4: Why
1: was called.
4: Are we playing or are we not? Tackle the guy who's going to tackle the QB who's running into the TD.
1: It's
4: to get
1: part
4: the TD.
1: It's part of the rules, and that's what the refs are there.
4: So then there, to me, that's an inherently flawed game if you have to have that rule.
1: To call holding. So there it was. And if it, but as I've learned, and I told Tom this morning, if the refs don't call it, it's not a penalty. So they're...
5: Now, what's the last night? Couldn't they throw a... Couldn't one of the coaches go, hey...
2: That's what I said.
1: No,
2: why
1: they can't.
2: Because it happened during the Packer game,
1: it's
2: too.
1: It's not reviewable. That sort there, of call is not reviewable. Yeah.
2: It was a Viking. It was a missed call, big time.
1: But then if you...
2: Roughing the passer, and they didn't call it.
1: If you expand what the coaches can say, hey, why don't we call a penalty on that then because of the problem with carnivals and direct mail, then you're going to have...
5: What?
1: You're going to have like 4 or 5 hours added every game. And then, you know, what's going to happen then?
5: All right.
1: That's right. Dogs and cats living together. And that only means one thing. Guess what?
6: Stupid world record.
4: So Kelce's supposed to fold his arms and stand there while this guy goes after his
1: No, there's a way to do it. There's a process to do it that they're coached and taught. And he could have made that block without...
2: Wrapping his arms around him?
1: And that's why it's all over social media. Is that, yes. Jeff Saturday, offensive lineman for the Indianapolis Colts, a wonderful guy. He said... Believe me, there's holding on each and every play.
5: Yeah.
1: It's just that they want to call it or not.
5: Great guy.
1: So there you go. A man from Canada, this is the world record, is being featured in the Guinness World Records book after solving the most... Oh, come on. As Josh would say, come on with this. He solved the most Rubik's cubes while bouncing on a pogo stick. Huh?
5: Hmm. I mean, come on, it's fun.
1: This gentleman.
2: Oh, come on, it's stupid.
1: This gentleman's name, Saul Hafting.
2: Saul?
1: Was 16 years old when he claimed the title after solving 211 Rubik's Cubes in 2021. Now he's 21 years old. He learned that he would be featured in the 2027 Guinness World Record book, which is currently available in stores.
5: Do we have a shot of this guy?
1: So he's bouncing on the pogo stick and he's... Oh, come on.
3: Oh, man.
2: That's really something.
1: That's barely.
4: There are times where that pogo doesn't even leave the ground. He's literally
2: he's just
4: going up and down barely.
1: Yep.
5: I'm nodding as he does it. So,
2: there's one.
5: Some guy hands him a fresh one.
2: Oh, my God.
5: And see, there's no breaks. He's just pogoing around on an outdoor basketball court.
3: And look at all the hot chicks gathered around.
2: Oh,
1: He also fight him off with a stick.
3: Yeah.
5: And he gets the award for the youngest person named Saul in the world. Yeah, well, that's a nice hobby to have, obviously.
2: As Jeff
5: points out, he's got a lot of free time because he's not tied down by having a girlfriend.
3: He also looks like the only Asian guy in the world named Saul.
4: Oh, I didn't notice.
2: Like, was he Asian?
4: He Asian?
2: No, the girl next to him was Asian.
4: Oh, okay. My bad. I know I saw an Asian up there.
1: Are we going to start counting them? Or do anything?
4: You sound like the racist guy on the bus. Yeah, I know I saw an Asian up there.
1: You know, we come up to the stop here. Up here, there's going to be a couple Asians at this bus stop.
4: I know I've seen one before.
1: Oh, see, there he is. I told you. I've seen him.
2: Oh, gosh.
1: I've seen him before.
5: So, I'm sorry. What was his total of Rubik's Cubes?
2: 200 and some.
5: Okay. Oh, 211. Okay,
1: he solved 211 Rubik's Cubes in 2021, pogo. And that's what got him into.
5: So, could you go back? So he doesn't have to hold the pogo stick with his arms.
2: Well, no. How would he do the cube if he was holding on?
1: That's what I was saying. And I thought
5: this was like a unicycle pogo stick. Is it crammed between his legs?
2: Yeah.
1: There's no difference between this and balancing yourself on a unicycle and solving the Rubik's.
5: Okay, so it's a different kind of pogo stick.
1: I don't think it is.
2: He's just not holding. There, see? He's just not holding on the handle right there.
1: He's just not bouncing very high. That's
2: in fact,
1: all.
2: He's got his legs behind the.
5: Does it give a time how long this took?
1: No, can we see that again, Jason? I'm trying to see if that guy's Asian or not.
4: Can we see the
5: end? At the end, it cuts to a news reporter, I believe.
2: And she's standing there with him.
1: Is she standing with the guy?
2: Yes.
5: By the way, he's got...
1: Oh, I thought it was...
4: Oh, yeah, see? I guess he's...
5: Okay,
4: yeah.
2: Is that not Asian?
5: Yeah, he's a waiter at TGI Fridays. Yeah. But he's
4: looks like that guy on MSN... MS Now's son, Chris.
1: Oh, Kornacki? No, that's not it.
4: He looks almost just like that guy.
3: Yeah. That could be his son.
4: Yeah.
5: Okay. Huh. Well, congratulations, Saul.
1: Really? You know what? I applaud those parents for naming him Saul. Keep the older names going. I like it. You know, he could get a nickname like, you know, Scooby or something. He doesn't have to go by Saul.
2: Scooby?
5: Well, he's a pogo guy, maybe. Can you think of a pogo-related?
1: Bouncy?
5: Or a Rubik's Cube related?
1: Kanga?
2: Nerd?
1: Yeah.
4: There he is, kick his ass.
1: Yeah. Ladies man?
4: Where do you think you're going?
1: Come in here and get your beating, you know, stuff like that.
5: Congratulations, Saul. Nice job.
1: Way to go, Saul.
5: Is that sports?
1: Yes.
5: Okay.
1: Wrapped up in a nice little package just for you, Tom.
5: Okay. Now, Christy Lee is over there. Happy to see you, Christy, in the Incogni special news desk over there. You look great today.
2: Thanks.
5: I like that color on you. And you're going to be doing a little...
1: Okay, Hank, no, you're doing this too often now.
2: He's being too nice to me.
1: The sweater that
2: Christy...
1: Do you need
2: $50? Is that the problem?
1: The last thing you would say about that sweater is that's a great color.
2: It's just beige.
1: It's washed out. It's non-color.
5: I have just noticed.
1: It's colorless.
5: Lately, Christy has been dressing a little bit differently, and she's, I don't know if this is something, it was some directive from someone you know, but your color is
2: I'd
5: much
2: have my
5: better.
2: Colors done, you know what remember? It is?
4: No. What? You know what she's been dressed like the last couple of days?
2: What?
4: Shredded wheat.
1: You
4: she's
1: do?
4: She's been wearing shredded wheat color.
2: And he loves shredded wheat.
4: Right.
2: We all know that.
1: So subconsciously, that's why you love Christy now, is because you used to
4: you
1: hate
4: think,
1: her. Remember
4: you
1: that?
4: Think she's shredded wheat.
1: You're drawing an unconscious comparison between her and your favorite breakfast cereal.
5: But I've switched cereals.
2: Oh.
1: But you still have shredded wheat in there somewhere.
5: Occasionally.
1: I was going to say, you'll never give up the brown master.
5: Yeah. And when I get
1: you love shredded wheat.
5: I like the full-size shredded wheat. You put it in a baggie and you take one of those ice hammers and beat it.
1: Of course you do. Yeah.
4: Well, please don't do that to Chris.
2: No, please don't do that to me.
5: I'm more of a... what is this cereal I have in there?
2: Grape nuts.
5: Oh, yeah, I mix grape nuts and corn flakes.
4: Well, those are a rainbow of color.
2: Yeah.
5: Now that you mention it, when you mash them together. No,
2: don't eat cereal at home much, do you?
4: I don't have cereal at home.
2: I have it here. I don't have it at home.
1: You know what?
2: You?
1: You're right. When I found that can of Progresso soup from 2007 that went bad in 2017, I also found a box of cereal.
2: Did you?
1: Yeah, it was from the same era.
2: Huh.
1: Yeah.
5: I was trying to say you look very nice lately.
2: Thank you.
5: Christy, you've changed your color scheme.
2: Yes, and I've gotten clothes that actually fit now, and yeah, it's different.
5: Okay, you look very
1: you hear
5: nice.
1: That, Tom? She's wearing clothes that fit. You might want to take that page out of that book. You know, you lose 50 pounds, but you're still wearing the double X's. I like your commitment, my gosh. Plenty of room.
5: This isn't too big.
2: You don't like tailored clothes, do you?
5: No, I don't.
1: Your pants are too short.
2: A nice fitted.
1: I'll tell you that.
2: Well, you get your pan simmed.
1: Of course you
2: do. So you do that.
1: That's right, ladies and gentlemen. For those of you who might be a little late to the party, and I can't imagine who that would be, Tom buys jeans off the rack and takes them to a tailor and has them altered.
2: What are you, a 32 and a half?
5: Yeah, that's the thing. You got And then now you say these are too short.
1: I haven't seen them. I haven't noticed, but I bet they are too short.
4: Well, standing up is fine.
1: Yeah.
5: That's how you have them. Josh, when I get pants hemmed.
1: But there could have been a chance they could have been too short.
5: I don't say to the senor, hey, could you hem these for my sitting?
4: Okay, well, any dolt would know what I meant by that.
1: Hang on.
4: It was senor.
1: Hang on. Why are you calling know why you're calling your tailor senor. Did you mean to do that?
5: Yes. It's an inside joke we have.
1: Is that right?
5: Yeah.
4: Oh, yeah. I bet senor loves it.
1: Yeah, I bet he loves it.
5: Hey.
2: Senor doesn't speak English. His buddy does. His son does.
1: Something like this. Ay, caramba.
4: There's a chance he's Korean.
1: Yeah. Oh, yeah.
5: You know who I'm talking about.
2: I know who you're talking about.
1: Or Native American or Greek.
5: No,
1: or...
5: he is a Spanish.
4: I always, if I buy pants, I have to see how they look standing and I have to see how they look sitting down.
5: Really?
4: Because I don't want the leg to be. When you sit, if your leg comes too high up, I think that looks ridiculous.
2: Mine, I agree with you.
1: Mine, when I'm sitting, I think are too short. But that's just sitting.
4: Maybe, but I don't know. That seems like a pretty good length to me. That's not, like, embarrassing.
1: But standing up, but
5: who's going to see you? Who's going to see your legs when you're sitting anyway?
4: I've been a part of many symposiums where you have to...
1: That's right.
2: You're
5: up on the dais with your legs crossed.
1: If you're talking symposium, overstuffed chair, a pipe, you're talking Josh.
4: Yeah, Reinhold. Yeah. I mean, I'm often...
1: That's right. These are TED Talks. They kick it up a notch. You know that.
7: How do you feel about a man with a closed crossed leg?
4: Hate.
7: Yes.
2: A closed crossed leg.
4: I'll never understand
2: leg.
7: Like, so you have the open cross leg like a man, or you have this that crushes your nuts.
1: Oh, like
7: yeah. Don't sit like that.
1: I couldn't sit like this for the longest
2: That's
1: time.
2: That's right, because of weight.
1: And now I can't. No, it was because I was fat. now I can. I bet you can, too.
4: I don't think it'd be comfortable.
1: You know what? I didn't think that either, but the more I do it, the more comfortable. Yeah.
2: Can you cross your leg over under your leg?
1: Not yet, but I'm working.
2: All right.
1: I figure I'll lose consciousness now.
4: This is
1: that
4: far
1: happens.
4: More comfortable for me.
5: Now, so the question really should be, Christy, let's just say you were on the dais, as you said.
2: Correct.
1: With the overstuffed chair and the pipe?
5: Do you cross your legs being a lady? Or?
2: No, you sit, you have to sit with your knees together and your legs.
7: Cross
2: on
7: at the
2: side.
7: Ankles.
1: I tell you what.
2: Either crossed at the ankles or at together.
1: When you do another one, it's only a matter of time before you're going to be somewhere at a dais and you're going to be sitting there.
2: Spread eagle it.
1: I will give you $500 if you sit down and spread it out like Johnny Dench. Okay. I will. I swear to God, I'll give you $500.
5: I'll give you an extra $1,000 if you do a full blown Sharon Stone.
1: There's
2: no,
1: 50.
2: I'm
1: yeah.
2: not gonna do
1: no,
2: it.
1: No. Don't be silly. You can wear panties. Yeah. But
5: no.
1: See.
5: I want the full Sharon Stone. People are gonna go. Well, I went to the seminar. It was unbelievable.
1: How
5: I didn't
1: funny.
5: Realize.
1: Well, who's that?
5: The man next to me said the topic is apparently beavers.
1: She's been in radio for decades, and she seems like such an intelligent woman. But why is she sitting like Johnny Bench? What's that all about?
2: I'm a big Johnny Bench fan.
4: My great-grandma would man spread
1: Are you kidding?
4: She had dementia. She would just sit down in her dress. I mean, it was
1: showtime.
4: Yeah.
2: But old women do that.
4: Yeah.
2: Maybe it's years that I had to cross our legs.
7: Was she just airing it out?
4: No, I think she was just 96 and thought she was...
1: I've said that forever. I can't wait to get to that point where I've forgotten most of my life. I really... Because there's stuff you want to forget, Tom.
5: Oh, absolutely. God, no.
1: Absolutely.
5: Yeah. You think you'll be just cranking it in front of the orderlies at the old folks' home?
1: Hey, possibly.
5: Watch out.
1: Just for you, Tom.
5: Old man McGee.
4: God willing.
5: Shooting off.
1: Yeah. Yeah. Hopefully about 75% of hasn't been taken out of my body yet. Maybe.
5: Okay.
1: I'll lean into that.
5: Well, a couple quick things. I want you to, if you get a chance, check out Pigskin Picks at bobandtom.com. 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Hey, speaking of picks.
2: Yeah.
5: Chick McGee, you got a little something in the world of picking?
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5: Thanks very much, Prize Picks. Have some fun. And with that first week under our belts, it's a little bit easier to move forward, a little more knowledge about what's happening in the world of the NFL. And by the way, you could find yourself picking against Chick McGee with the famed shoe-in of the week, often imitated, never duplicated. Also, expect a call today from Kostaki Economopoulos, our resident NFL guy and comedian. Kostaki's going to call in. We'll see what's going on, get some laughs from the world of sports. We are in the O'Reilly Auto Parts studios. 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
8: From Fort Wayne and Adams News, it's Wednesday, September 16th. Here is what's happening. Several voter advocacy groups want lawmakers to enact a voter bill of rights to make voting easier and increase turnout statewide. Indiana consistently ranks among the lowest in participation, adding that voters need a clear understanding of who is seeking to represent them and why. Fort Wayne City Council last night approving a $2.6 million construction project along East State Boulevard. It would upgrade the aesthetic while making safety changes for pedestrians and motorists. And a new conservation campaign from the Fort Wayne Zoo after a plastic cup blew into an enclosure and led to a partial amputation of Penny the ostrich's right wing. How you can help in this story at 963xke.com, where news is brought to you by Auto Credit USA. 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We've had and still have quite a bit of rain coming down throughout the area, so take it a little slow this morning. Also, heads up, got word of a crash at Brewick and Irving. Use some caution there for a crash reported. 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
8: 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From the National Weather Service, we are seeing rain this morning. Looks like later in the afternoon, too. Still pretty humid and a high of 82 today. Upper 60s overnight and waking up the clouds. Rain chances tomorrow, too. A lot like today. Humid and a high in the lower 80s. Friday looks dry and awesome. Lower humidity and in the 70s.
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3: No, I do news.
2: News do desk. Sports. That's right. It's Christy Lee.
3: I can do sports if you'd like. You want to switch it up?
2: We could. I tend to make up stuff really interesting in news, though. We did that one morning. There's Jeff Oskey.
4: Hey, man.
2: There's Josh Arnold.
5: Hi.
2: Hello, hello. There's Ace Cosby.
6: Howdy.
2: Hello, Tom. How are you,
7: sir? Hello, Chick McGee.
2: Yes, sir.
7: It's good to see you, sir.
2: Thank you. Good to be seen.
7: I'll remind you, the week two of the NFL season begins Thursday evening. That gives you a little bit of time. Go to bobandtom.com. Make your pigskin picks. Just pick the winners. You could win that gift certificate from my buddy Steven Singer at Steven Singer Jewelers.
2: Lions at the Bills Thursday night, and that new stadium on display Thursday night for Buffalo Bills, the brand new open air stadium in
3: Good
2: Buffalo.
3: Good for them.
2: That's exactly right. The Lions getting 5 as I'm talking to you right now. That line will change or maybe not. I don't know, but I think it would.
7: Now, we have
2: both teams want to know.
7: Kostaki Economopoulos, our NFL guy, is going to be calling us a little bit later on today. But right now, she's lovely in beige. It's Christy Lee.
3: Oh, stop.
2: And we're trying to get her to, in one of her many appearances she has to do with actual real-life business people.
3: Yeah.
2: In real companies, not like this little dog and pony show. If she can sit in a chair, spread eagle during a presentation.
3: I can't.
2: I think the bidding is up to $1,500 is what you get if you do that.
3: I have a lot of angst going into those meetings with my past. I don't really need to.
7: Yeah.
2: We're not making you wear
7: pants.
2: We're not making you.
7: Solve
2: you
7: that
2: know what? I'll give you $250 if you can wear pants and do it.
5: Yeah, I mean, it's still a move.
2: Absolutely. Yeah.
3: It's a kind of a power move, really. It's
5: How about you'll command the stage.
2: Yeah. And maybe do who was the wrestler that originally showed his. He would point to his cross with both hands.
3: Go bam.
2: Bam!
7: What, right? Classy.
3: That
7: actually kind of reminds me, in the news we have Martha Stewart. I can't figure out, is she really going to...
3: Martha Stewart's in the news all the time.
2: Am I the only one in the room that finds her somewhat attractive?
3: Well, I remember she was in...
5: No, I get that.
2: Yeah.
3: She was in Sports Illustrated.
7: Yeah, she did the swimsuit edition a couple years ago.
3: Well, now she says she might consider releasing nude photos of herself. In an Instagram post, the 85-year-old teased, quote, "I've been thinking about releasing my nudes."
5: Man, I had no idea she was 85.
2: 85.
3: Alongside a sultry Instagram selfie.
2: Oh.
3: She later shared an ad for ELM Biosciences lip products, but in the post's caption, she writes...
7: Which lips?
5: We do need to know.
7: If she's doing
3: all
7: nudes, right. It's Christy, a fair question.
2: Christy, specifics. Okay, that's what we need.
3: My nudes are just a ploy. They are actually fabulous lip serums to wear day and night to keep your lips lustrous and soft as your skin.
5: Oh, this is so she's 100% not even, an advertiser.
3: Exactly. Okay. Yeah. This is bait and switch, buddy.
7: Whip out those knockers. You'll sell some more lip serum.
2: Whip out those knockers.
3: That's classy.
7: What is lip serum versus...
3: Lip serum?
7: Lipstick.
3: Lip serum is more of a... Lipstick, how do I describe it? More of an oil-based kind of. It keeps you more supple, more soft.
5: Does serum tend to be glossier?
3: It can be,
5: does it
3: yes.
5: Look
3: or
5: wet?
3: It can.
5: Is or it the thing that you apply with the nail?
3: That's a lip gloss.
5: Okay.
3: There's lipstick, lip gloss. I use a lip. Mine doesn't come off. See?
5: You're tattooed?
3: No, it doesn't.
2: No matter what happens, no matter what you put on your lips, it won't come off your lips.
3: If you eat something like really oily, it might.
7: Did she get any prison ink?
3: I don't think so.
2: Did you
3: watch that documentary?
2: Here's what I just said. no matter what you put on your lips, it won't come off. Tom says, all right. He's the original guy who said, oh, which lips? Moments before. Seconds before.
7: There's a distinction.
5: We live in an unfair world.
2: Oh, God, it's unfair.
7: One is subtle, yet the other is vulgar and blatantly inappropriate. Okay, who'd you rather see naked? Helen Mirren?
2: You can stop
7: Martha Stewart or Nancy Pelosi.
2: You can stop right there.
3: Helen Mirren's been naked.
2: It was and always will be Helen Mirren.
3: Wasn't she in Caligula?
2: Yeah. The cook, the thief, his wife, and her lover.
5: She's incredibly sexy in that.
2: I'm getting.
5: In their prime or now?
7: Now.
3: Oh, now.
5: Oh, Martha.
2: Really?
5: Yeah. Weren't there some bikini shots of Pelosi like a year or two ago? She was on the beach and. Jugs for days.
2: Really?
5: Wasn't that the case?
2: No kidding.
5: I think so.
2: Wait a minute.
5: I remember that.
2: Like high quality?
5: I don't remember quality. I just remember going, oh, no, I don't think anybody knew she was working.
7: Huge boob? That might have been Trump.
2: Triple A hammers? Is that what we're talking?
5: Pelosi bikini.
3: I'm looking it up.
7: In any event,
2: I don't remember Martha Stewart in the swimsuit edition. How did I miss?
7: She was in the cover.
5: No, yeah. This is a headline: Nancy Pelosi's fun bags on the beach.
7: Is that our genuine headline?
2: Well, of course. Okay, here we go.
3: There's Martha Stewart.
2: There's Martha Stewart.
7: It says Martha Stewart was the oldest Sports Illustrated swimsuit cover model at 81 in 2023.
5: Yeah, I find her voice sexy. Look at Pelosi.
2: Yeah.
5: All right, I'll send this to our producer and he can put it up.
2: You compare Pelosi to Martha Stewart?
3: Yeah, Martha.
2: Well, wait a minute. How old is
3: very
2: Pelosi?
3: Active.
2: I'm guessing Martha Stewart's older than Pelosi.
4: Yeah, but that sandwich afterwards with Martha has to be awesome.
5: Oh, that's a good point.
4: Like,
2: and Tom was early. Tom was early on this. Martha always does. She offers you a lemon wedge after a certain process. Yeah.
7: Depending on the time of year, sometimes you go down and it's a lime.
2: That's right.
3: She was born in 40, so she'd be
2: Pelosi.
3: Yeah,
2: 86.
7: So this Martha Stewart nude thing is just a stunt to sell lipstick.
3: Yeah, lip serum. Lip serum is usually.
7: Does she have her own line of skin products? Is that what's happening?
3: No, she's doing it for ELM Biosciences.
5: And they're nude.
3: Nude colors.
5: Yeah.
3: Oh. I'll look it up.
7: We've been had.
3: Yes.
5: That's okay. You've been had. Her voice, I really do think, is sexy. Martha Stewart's.
2: She's
3: on the cover of their website.
5: She's a pretty lady.
7: She looks fantastic.
3: She does look great.
2: There's more airbrushing on that than something. been airbrushed a lot.
5: A conversion van?
2: That's exactly right.
5: County fair.
2: More airbrushing on that. T-shirt kiosk at the county fair.
5: Yeah, yeah.
2: I knew we'd get there.
7: It exhausted a bank of AI computers.
2: They're about pocket.
5: There's a data center for Martha Stewart.
7: There's a data center smoking.
3: All right.
7: No, she looks great.
5: She does.
3: It's so hard to age in our society.
5: Well, it's impossible.
3: Really
2: it's not for men.
3: I know. I'm aware.
2: All right.
3: Trust me. I was at the dermatologist yesterday.
7: Okay, shut your legs and do the news.
3: Oh my God.
2: Holy hell.
3: Okay.
4: Those are grandma boobs.
5: But they are quite big.
4: Yeah, they're
5: huge. So maybe
4: huge.
5: You have to assume they were sizable.
4: Yeah. Oh. They're pillowy, I bet you. Do you know what I'm talking about, Josh?
2: Right. Hey, Tom, you think those are 38 long? What are they?
7: I see that shot. I want to go gay. Yikes.
5: I'm just saying.
7: That is one unattractive woman.
2: I see that, but as soon as she opens her mouth, I'm out of there. I'm sorry.
7: I don't want to hear about politics.
2: And another thing, I tell you. Rah, rah, rah, rah, rah.
7: Okay, great.
5: And she's got that giant fridge of ice cream. Remember that?
2: No.
3: What?
5: That was a big story, too. Like,
2: she keeps ice cream on hand?
5: I think it was during the pandemic, and she was talking about how hard it is. But then she opened up her $10,000 fridge of ice cream.
2: Yeah, the Sub-Zero Viking refrigerator.
5: Being a politician is impossible. You can't act human at all.
3: Well, they're rich.
7: Oh, not only was it ice cream, this says it was incredibly expensive ice cream.
5: Right. She was trying to relate to people, but it just ended up being completely unrelatable.
7: This says it was $25,000 worth of
3: No way.
5: Yeah, like it's an insane. It was insane.
7: This may be written by someone who's not a fan.
5: Right, right. You never know.
2: You want good ice cream or not, okay? There's nothing worse than a bad, grainy.
3: Oh, I had some great chocolate ice cream this week. Oh.
2: Ice milk ice cream? No.
3: Oh, no.
7: No. Ice cream.
3: Ice cream.
2: Exactly.
3: Real.
7: I don't even know what ice milk is. I don't want to know.
2: I know. It's cheap. I'll tell you that.
7: Milk on my cereal, ice cream on my ice cream. Could we move forward?
5: Whiskey in your water, sugar in your tea.
6: All these crazy questions I guess.
5: So I guess I'll go Mirin if we're going to ever answer it.
2: Yeah, I think so. What about you, Tom? Which would you choose?
7: I think that Martha Stewart's for quite attractive, actually.
5: Yeah.
2: Can you see those two together?
3: Tom and Martha?
2: They just sit around being condescending and haughty to everyone, including each other. That would be amazing.
5: But I bet they would laugh so hard. And like, I picture them being at a party. You look over and Tom and Martha are howling, sitting on like a
7: bed. I would have just said, get a load of that.
2: Yeah.
5: Right, exactly.
2: Yeah. Oh, my goodness, yeah, Tom.
7: Someone put that on, looked in a mirror and said, this is it.
5: Oh, they'd be laughing so hard.
3: See, I would have said you would have gone with Helen Mirren just because she's your type. She's slender and
7: blonde. Yeah, I don't know much. I honestly know very little about her.
3: Really?
2: Helen Mirren?
7: Yeah.
2: Wow. She used to be
7: a good actress. I don't know anything about her.
3: She's 81, so she's a little younger. But
2: she and Liam Neeson used to live together. They were boyfriend.
3: Way back in the day, yeah.
2: Yeah.
8: I have one particular skill.
2: Yes. I can undress Helen Mirren in 3 seconds.
3: That's good.
8: I can say the alphabet in Swahili with my tongue. Try to start why.
2: If you let her
3: go. Liam Neeson is a hot older man.
2: If you let her
5: there
2: go.
5: Are a lot of hot older women out there, ladies. Don't be discouraged.
3: Thank
5: by
3: you,
5: any.
3: Josh, for saying that.
4: Yeah. Name one.
5: exactly. Christy Lee.
3: Thank you.
5: Name two.
7: Hey, Jeff. Do you have a spare tire with you? Because when your tire gets slashed by Christy on the way out.
5: Well, it's like that.
3: Now, Jeff is my neighbor. He does a lot of nice things for me. I'm not going
5: to Practical Magic 2 is out.
2: Yeah. I saw that.
5: I'll probably have to see by myself because none of my friends want to go. But
4: what is that?
7: Who's in that?
3: With
5: Nicole
3: Sandra
5: Kidman
3: Bullock.
5: And Sandra Bullock. And it's like, and now you see like Nicole Kidman, 62 or whatever.
3: Looks exactly the same.
5: Yeah, I mean, but Sandra Bullock, I think, is a fine wine.
3: She's beautiful.
2: I don't know why I think this, but I think Nicole Kidman has had a lot of work done, but Sandra Bullock has not, I think. I don't know why that's what I think.
7: Who knows?
2: But I think
4: my old roommate was the biggest Sandra Bullock fan and had every one of her DVDs. Like, that was the only DVDs he owned was every Sandra Bullock movie.
3: Really? Miss Congeniality?
4: Oh, yeah. He had it all.
5: The Net again?
4: Oh, yeah. Like, and the second I moved in, I was made a mistake.
5: Did he have some great ones?
2: Did he have Speed on loop?
4: Dude, he had all of, like, I didn't know she was in that many movies.
3: Yeah.
4: Like, there was a whole shelf of Sandra Bullock.
5: While you were sleeping, wonderful.
3: Oh, that is a great movie.
5: Hope Floats. Oh,
4: she's the worst.
3: While You Were Sleeping is a Christmas staple.
4: Oh, I can't
3: staple.
4: Stand her.
5: She's oh, really? Great.
3: What?
4: Oh, I'm married to a biker guy. Oh, I'm tough. Get out of here.
5: Not she anymore. Would be all over you.
4: I hate her.
5: Oh, she's single. You know what? She's shedding a tear right
4: now. Oh, is she single?
3: Yeah.
4: Good.
2: Can you see?
4: There's a reason.
2: Can you see Oskay and Sandra Bullock hooking up, and Oskay just treats her like crap all the time?
4: Then she swoops. Don't return her text.
2: Yeah. Phone rings.
7: I can't see that. Yeah. Actually, well, what's coming up? Give me the teaser, Christy Lee.
3: Coming up, we have an interesting story. If you go out to eat a lot, you may be asked to check your phone or something.
2: Oh,
3: like
2: be cool.
3: That.
2: My phone's ringing. It's Sandy. Hang on. Yeah, what do you want? Uh-huh. Yeah, I'll be home when I get there. Okay.
7: Yeah, take your Academy Award
2: and get the hell out of it.
7: And also coming up,
3: we also have Judge Judy in the news and Oprah in the news
7: and rabid beavers
3: in the news.
5: Would you you don't have to say rabid beaver. That's redundant. She already said Pelosi and Oprah.
7: Thank you. I was wondering if anyone would pick up on that. And Josh, you get the prize.
5: Okay.
2: Would you watch that pay-per-view boxing match?
7: What?
3: Which one?
2: Oprah and Judge Judy?
5: Oh, yeah. To the death, yes. In fact, I'll sponsor it.
7: That's a good matchup.
2: That's a good, great, right? Yeah.
4: My money's on Judy.
7: You think? That's why it's a good matchup.
3: She's scrappy.
5: I'd love to see Oprah strangle her to death with that stupid neck doily.
2: Well, is she even a real judge? Is she even a real lawyer?
5: That's why I have trouble with it.
2: Yeah.
3: She is?
2: Oh, wait a minute. Someone's defending Judge Judy. How did I know that?
7: No, no, no. I don't particularly watch that show, but she's the highest paid television performer in the world.
2: Well, therefore, she's a wonderful person.
7: No.
2: You're right. Just,
7: yeah. You can,
5: no, I'm not surprised you like her. You both hate poor minorities.
2: You and Judge Judy and Martha Stewart
7: you mean wow. Those that got what they deserve. Okay, let's move forward here. We'll come right back.
2: And now Tom angers America.
3: This is being a big wow day. I'll stop now.
7: With more slander about me. From the O'Reilly Auto Parts Studios, this is the Bob and Tom Show.
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10: From Fort Wayne and Adams News, it's Wednesday, September 16th. Here is what's happening. Several voter advocacy groups want lawmakers to enact a voter bill of rights to make voting easier and increase turnout statewide. Indiana consistently ranks among the lowest in participation, adding that voters need a clear understanding of who is seeking to represent them and why. Fort Wayne City Council last night approving a $2.6 million construction project along East State Boulevard. It would upgrade the aesthetic while making safety changes for pedestrians and motorists. And a new conservation campaign from the Fort Wayne Zoo after a plastic cup blew into an enclosure and led to a partial amputation of Penny the ostrich's right wing. How you can help in this story at 96.3xke.com, where news is brought to you by Auto Credit USA. 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You're going to want to take it a little slow this morning. 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
10: 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From the National Weather Service, we are seeing rain this morning. Looks like later in the afternoon, too. Still pretty humid and a high of 82 today. Upper 60s overnight and waking up to clouds. Rain chances tomorrow too. A lot like today. Humid and a high in the lower 80s. Friday looks dry and awesome. Lower humidity and in the 70s.
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2: Hi, Chick McGee.
1: Hi there. There's Jeff Oskey.
3: Mr. Chick.
1: Yes, sir. And there's Josh Arnold.
4: Hi.
1: Getting Jeff and Josh mixed up today. There's Ace Cosby.
5: Howdy.
1: I'm Chick, and hello, Tom. We have a special guest, I believe.
6: Joining us via satellite, it's the man with the, there he is, the white-bearded Kostaki Economopoulos. Hey, Kostaki, how are you?
7: Morning, guys.
2: Hello.
7: Greetings.
6: Week one of the NFL complete. Your thoughts?
7: In the books. Well, it was a tough week for Ohio State fans, but at least they have the Cleveland Browns.
6: Oh. Wow.
7: Jaguars embarrassed the Browns. Or the Browns.

0: Browns are embarrassing. The Jaguars were nearby briefly. Jags won 34-10 for the dog pound. Every loss feels like seven.
1: Mm-hmm.
2: Oh, yeah, the old dog pound. Dog. Your dog, Tom.
0: Turns out for Cleveland, the river catching on fire was not the most embarrassing day. So that's good.
3: Okay.
2: 60 years. How long ago was that, Tom?
3: I think 60 years.
2: Yeah, right.
0: Boy, is 60, really, is that right?
3: No. Kostocki knows
0: it's his older
3: audience
0: than me.
2: It's really hung in there, yeah.
0: That'd be 70s or 80s, no?
3: Wow. No, that was way back.
4: Really?
3: I think so.
0: Hmm. Okay. I mean,
3: Randy Newman mentions it in the song.
5: Don't worry, because it's still not the oldest reference.
0: Cleveland quarterback Deshaun Watson is on TikTok. Not the app. He's just running out of time.
2: Oh.
0: What about next year? What's this poor guy going to do for a living? I hope he's got some savings. I'm worried about the pressure on Deshaun Watson. He could probably use a massage at this point, right?
4: Yeah. It's very stressful.
0: Yeah, it's tough. This week, Josh Jacobs pleaded no contest, and so did the Cleveland Browns. Yeah, that's right. Turns out the only good defender in Cleveland is Deshaun Watson's lawyer. Very good. Very good defender. all right, Chick, you ready for this? Falcons lost.
2: Uh-oh.
0: Saints lost. Panthers lost. Bucks lost. You know what that means, Chick?
2: No one in that division has. The Atlanta Falcons are tied for first.
0: That's right. The Falcons are number one.
2: all four teams in the, what is it, NFC South? 0-1. There you go.
0: 0-1.
2: Yeah.
0: I was just talking to Jason. We went through like seven or eight tiebreakers. We can't figure out why, but they're currently number one in the division.
2: Well, I think they're number one in the division. I think they go alphabetically at this point, I think.
0: No, it's not. We thought that too.
2: Yeah.
0: No, it's a bunch of things that don't apply yet, like strength of schedule and head to head, all these things, but none of them have happened yet.
2: It looks like they could go down and make some sort of effort at finding numbers like offensive efficiency or defensive acumen or something and figure out first place. Yeah.
0: Yeah, the Falcons lost their two best quarterbacks before the season started. Some teams wait till the season to lose their key players. But we are innovators over there. Falcons fans, remember, it's not how you start, it's how you finish, which is always 9. So just hang in there. We'll get there. That's how we do. You'll remember for the Falcons, Matt Ryan is the president of football.
2: Yes, that is
0: not loving what I'm seeing so far.
2: Title,
0: I've seen better
2: yeah.
0: presidents in North Korea. What's happening?
3: Ooh,
4: hey. Ooh.
3: Ooh.
4: Whoa.
3: Good. You see, he's Kim Jong Un.
0: The Falcons need a quarterback. The evidence is so clear. Even Aaron Rodgers could see it. It's very clear. Aaron Rodgers said he broke off his engagement with Shailene Woodley because she asked to sleep with another guy. Come on, Aaron. She's just doing her own research.
4: Trying to get it out of her system. Come on.
3: Good callback.
0: Bears beat the Panthers 59-37. It was the highest ever scoring week one game. Diddy parties had less scoring. It was a lot of scoring.
2: Oh, Diddy parties.
0: Bears quarterback Caleb Williams is slippery. I mean, he's not 1,000 bottles of baby oil slippery, but he's slippery. Diddy's two favorite NFL teams, of course, the Oilers and the Packers. This is the first time the Jets and Giants both won on opening day since 2009. That is a lot of New York minutes ago.
4: Yeah.
0: It's been a while. The Jets have finally figured out how to fix their team. Play the Titans every week. And right after I saw you guys, the Niners went to Australia the week before to get acclimated for the game. The Rams went the day before. Here's an idea. Don't travel to the other side of the earth and try to play pro football the next day. I've been to Australia. I could barely walk from the cab to the hotel. That trip is brutal.
2: Yeah. I've been watching football for a long time, and I have never seen so many people absolutely sure that the Rams were the team to beat in the National Football League and most certainly headed to the Super Bowl. And I didn't see a team look worse on opening week.
3: Weren't
2: they
3: the only team to score fewer than 10 points or something?
2: I think so.
3: In the first week.
0: Oh, is that right?
3: Yeah, I think so.
0: I didn't see that stat. Yeah. Okay.
3: I think so.
2: And how about the Myles Garrett thing coming out now that, I need surgery on my knee.
4: Uh-huh.
2: He probably wouldn't have given me all this money if you'd known that. Okay, never mind. What the hell?
4: Yeah.
0: Yeah, he struggled in that game. He had fewer hits than Right Said Fred.
3: Now that's obscure.
2: Now, wait a minute.
3: Not as obscure as the Cuyahoga River.
2: Hang on a second. Now, what I like to do is when I hear something, Kostaki do something like that, I like to ask what was in second and third place before you decided on Right Said Fred.
0: No, that's a great question, Chick. I very often will have a list like that.
2: That's exactly right.
0: In this case, it was like, oh, that's the one.
2: Oh, that's the one. Yeah. And what, no talk of Nana and 99 Luff Balloons?
0: That's a good one.
3: I think Right Said Fred is the best one.
2: Right Said Fred is a good one. There's no doubt about it.
3: It's a weird, goofy name.
2: All right.
3: And a weird, goofy song.
2: Mm-hmm. How does the safety dance feel to you?
3: Men without hats.
5: You're forgetting Pop the right Goes universe. The World.
0: That's right.
2: How about Pop Goes the World?
5: No, that's Men Without Hats.
2: Yes, Men Without Hats. Yeah.
3: That would be a semi-verifiable second hit, you see. He wants it's.
2: How
3: it's
2: about One Night in Bangkok by Murray Head?
5: Yeah, I don't remember any Murray Head hits.
3: That's too obscure.
4: One Night in Bangkok.
3: Kostaki, you made the right choice.
0: Here's the bonus, Chick.
2: Yeah.
0: He had fewer hits than Right Said Fred. You can add a tag. But apparently he's not too sexy for his knee surgeon.
4: Oh.
5: Yes.
2: Oh, okay.
3: Yes, if we hadn't interrupted to analyze the joke, it would have gotten the tag would have gotten a much better chuckle.
2: Oh, okay.
0: That's how comedy works.
3: We ruined it. Sorry.
0: When you dissect it like a frog, it dies in the process.
2: I know.
4: Now I'm going to be singing that song all day.
5: Well, there are worse songs.
3: Too sexy for my shirt.
4: Too sexy for
2: me. I don't know how that song goes. Wait a minute. Here he is.
6: Too sexy for my shirt. Too sexy for my shirt.
2: It hurts.
6: Too sexy. It hurts.
5: I had this single.
3: You did?
5: Absolutely.
0: Oh, my goodness.
2: Did you and your brothers roller skate in the basement to this?
5: When this came on, we just flat out made out. We lowered all pretenses.
2: That's right. That's right.
4: Oh, God.
2: I want to be there when you text your brother. Here's what I said on the show this morning. Oh, man.
0: By the way, Rams got their butts kicked there. Yep.
3: Kostaki, yep. Cuyahoga River, the famous fire, June 22nd, 1969.
0: Oh, okay. Same year as my birth. That's been a minute.
3: Okay.
0: Fair. Yeah, fair
5: point. That was a valid joke still.
3: Oh, I couldn't agree more.
0: Sort of an iconic image.
5: Rivers aren't supposed to light on fire.
4: No.
0: Yeah.
3: And there's a great Randy Newman song about it, by the way. The Cuyahoga River
5: I love that song.
3: Smoking through my dreams. They've cleaned it up. Now, Kostaki Economopoulos is our guest. Kostaki, by the way, on the road. It's going to be Thursday the 24th at the Talent Club in Talent, Oregon. And the next evening, Chico, at the Chico Theater Company, Chico, California. See Kostaki Economopoulos doing some great live stand-up comedy, and I'm sure offending your favorite football team. time to wrap it up, Kostaki. You got a closer for us?
0: Yeah, let's do this. They voted to name the Nashville Airport after Dolly Parton.
4: Yay!
0: The Titans are looking very forward to taking off out of gate 38 Double D.
2: Whoa!
0: Come on, that's cute.
5: It is cute.
4: It is cute.
2: You know what I like in my comedians? That. Them saying, come on, after a joke. I love that. I love it so much.
3: You're okay, because Right Said Fred.
2: Come on!
3: Was so rock solid a choice. We're gonna forgive you for everything
2: else. It absolutely carried the whole segment. You're exactly right.
3: Okay.
0: That's true, actually.
3: Now, are you going to be doing any betting this week, Kostaki?
0: I do a lot of fantasy stuff, so it's sort of small potatoes betting, but yeah, I'm obsessed with it. I have 9 fantasy teams this year.
4: Oh my.
7: Wow, you're just just a single dude.
2: My God.
7: But, how do you swap those ladies away, Kostaki?
0: That's right. Once you get divorced, no one can tell you not to do that anymore.
4: That's true.
7: Yeah. You just, I believe 10 fantasy teams, they call that vagina repellent. you're going to be single for quite some time. Okay, thanks, Kostaki. Always a pleasure.
0: Thanks, guys.
5: See you, man.
4: Bye.
7: Oh, God. You can participate. I forgot to mention this. You can help out Kostaki. Go to All Pro Lines. Send him your jokes. Chick McGee.
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7: Thanks, Chick McGee. Coming up, a little bit of a Sydney Sweeney update. that controversial photograph on the way.
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7: 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We'll discuss that when we return.
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9: From Fort Wayne and Adams News, it's Wednesday, September 16th. Here is what's happening. Several voter advocacy groups want lawmakers to enact a voter bill of rights to make voting easier and increase turnout statewide. Indiana consistently ranks among the lowest in participation, adding that voters need a clear understanding of who is seeking to represent them and why. Fort Wayne City Council last night approving a $2.6 million construction project along East State Boulevard. It would upgrade the aesthetic while making safety changes for pedestrians and motorists. And a new conservation campaign from the Fort Wayne Zoo after a plastic cup blew into an enclosure and led to a partial amputation of Penny the ostrich's right wing. How you can help in this story at 96.3xke.com, where news is brought to you by Auto Credit USA. 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Quick check on area roadways. Typical slowdowns, slower than usual this morning. We have picked up a lot of rain, so take it slow and also be extra cautious of water on roadways. See in the brake lights above 24 on 469 through the ongoing road work. Also want to keep in mind that Scott Road is going to be closed for work between Bass and Illinois Road. And that's supposed to run through the end of the week as well. Flaw is closed for the construction of a roundabout between Washington Center and US 30.
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9: 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From the National Weather Service, we are seeing rain this morning. Looks like later in the afternoon, too. Still pretty humid and a high of 82 today. Upper 60s overnight and waking up the clouds. Rain chances tomorrow, too. A lot like today. Humid and a high in the lower 80s. Friday looks dry and awesome. Lower humidity and in the 70s.
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3: Hey, welcome back to the Bob and Tom Show. We're in the O'Reilly Auto Parts studios at the Incogni News Desk. That's Christy Lee.
4: Why?
3: Hi. There's Jeff Oskey.
5: Howdy.
3: Howdy-do. There's Josh Arnold.
6: Hi.
3: There's Ace Cosby.
7: Hello.
3: Hello, Tom. You getting yourself all situated, getting your pants tucked in?
8: Yeah, I had an underwear issue.
3: Yeah.
4: Oh, is it riding up?
3: Trying to keep that dog, that hog dog.
8: I know. I was just adjusting my belt. Okay. But thanks for asking.
3: You're the one who stood up on a live radio show and having your...
8: No one can see me.
3: What? YouTube, they can.
8: Well,
3: My gosh, they can.
8: Ace can see me and YouTube, okay.
7: You've nine cameras.
8: Okay. could we get back to the news, Christy? What have you got over there?
4: Actress Sydney Sweeney facing backlash over her provocative ad campaign for the sports prediction platform Novig. The ads feature Sweeney nude or nearly nude, strategically covered by various sports equipment. The one on the basketball hoop was something, and then there's a football covering, just, you know, there we go. There she is with her footballs. Several female athletes say the campaign sexualizes women at a time when women's sports are fighting to be recognized for athletic achievement.
3: You can take it from me. That's a nice leg. Yeah. Oh, my God, and there's another one on the other side.
7: Do you
3: just
7: have
3: like
7: the one
3: it.
7: Where she's laying down with her feet up and the ball on her butt?
3: Oh, boy.
4: Olympic swimming champion.
6: Jeff's making requests.
7: First off,
4: yes.
6: Sydney Sweeney's facing no backlash. There is backlash. Do you think she gives a care at all?
4: No.
6: This really pisses me off because we're at a place now in our culture where a confident woman who is good looking gets attacked for being confident and good looking.
4: Yep.
6: It's just as bad as somebody saying that woman is fat, old, and ugly. And nobody seems to bat an eye. That's right.
4: Olympic swimming champion Arianne Titmus called the campaign a kick in the face. Sweeney,
6: you could ignore it and practice swimming more.
4: She's Sweeney more than
6: you know. Let's put her on an ad and see how many whatever this is they sell.
4: Yeah.
6: Nobody knows who you are.
3: Let's see Frau Titmus. Let's see what she looks like. Okay, never mind.
4: Sweeney is an investor and strategic partner in Novig, so she apparently developed the campaign.
8: Yeah, this was her idea. And it's working famously.
4: Oh, hell yeah, it is. It's
3: making
4: gorgeous.
3: Money. Where'd it go?
8: I think we're leaving out the most important thing. This gal's name is Titmus. T-I-T-M-U-S.
4: Yeah.
8: Well, that's got to be...
6: The first time her name has been said in news and radio.
3: any place on the face of the earth.
8: Okay, this says a British sprinter, Amy Hunt.
4: Yeah.
3: Wow.
8: That could have gone wrong.
3: Did they just search for awkward names?
8: There are some athletes that are actually defending her. And, of course, remember there was a thing a few years ago where a whole bunch of athletes, essentially, and female athletes posed nude?
4: Yeah. Oh, yeah. ESPN used to do that, remember?
8: Yeah, they had a whole...
4: Like Courtney Force did it, I think, and Danica Patrick. And
8: it was the body issue.
4: Yeah.
8: Yeah. So
4: men and women.
8: But this is for a betting

0: Mm. It's a prediction sports market.
1: Okay.
2: Yeah.
1: So.
2: Yeah.
1: I get, but she's covering the spread.
0: Yeah.
1: Sorry.
0: Yeah,
1: she is. It had to be said.
3: Yeah, she is.
2: Oprah Winfrey making news. She's launching a new immersive live experience at the Sphere in Las Vegas.
3: A what?
2: In the
3: immersive,
2: immersive live experience.
3: Oh, live. I thought you said flight. I thought, wow.
2: That'd be fun to fly at the Sphere. Yeah. The project called Oprah Winfrey's Aha will see Ms. Winfrey appear live on stage alongside a variety of performances in what an announcement calls, quote, a brand new visual, musically immersive symphony of senses.
3: Starring Stedman Graham. Oh, no,
2: It will debut at the Sphere for 1 weekend from April 2nd to the 4th. The two-hour shows will feature performances by Grammy Award winner Jacob Collier, poet and author Ocean Vuong, musician Ajit, and gospel singer Whitley Phipps, among others.
4: And listen to that stampede toward Ticketmaster. <Yeah. laughs>
2: I'm sorry, I'm not in the know. I have never heard of any of those.
4: Oprah
2: people.
4: Hasn't either.
1: It's who? I mean, who wants to see poetry? I guess if you're saying to yourself, you know what this, you know what this poem needs? 200,000 speakers, yeah. And a bunch of LED lights to.
2: Yeah.
1: She'll just sell it on her.
2: On her.
0: Everybody look under your seats, reach under your seats, and you'll find the gum from the previous concert.
1: This seems like a really odd use of the Sphere.
2: It does.
3: I wonder if she has to pay them rent or something, right?
2: She'd have to, I would think,
1: I think,
2: right?
1: Just her name will sell it out.
3: Well, I know, but she still has to rent the venue, I would think. Is it just a standard, you know? I don't think they're in the habit of giving...
1: No, but I mean, they're going
3: to be
1: selling tickets.
3: Sure.
1: You don't have to be on mushrooms the way you do to see a fish at the Sphere.
0: It would probably help.
1: Yeah, maybe.
2: Yeah.
1: You get vertigo.
2: Man.
1: You're going to the Sphere this weekend, right?
3: Yes, I am. Yeah, Friday I'm going to go. I'm seeing the Eagles Friday. Yeah, I'm sorry. Eagles.
1: Yeah, I saw them at the Sphere. It was great.
2: I'm going November 13th. I can't wait. Yeah.
1: And you went to the Sphere to see the Wizard of Oz.
2: Yes.
1: And they're bringing that back, and I guess they've made a few changes, I understand.
2: Made it longer?
1: I understand they've changed it up a little bit. So.
2: Hmm.
1: But yeah, that'll be great, but I can't quite see the appeal of Oprah at the
3: Sphere.
1: Why
3: can't they combine the Wizard of Oz, the original, and the Wiz with Diana Ross and Michael Jackson and make it one big movie? Why can't they do that?
2: I don't know.
3: That'd be kind of fun, don't you think, Tom?
2: Why don't they play Dark Side of the Moon and watch The Wizard of Oz in the Sphere and we can all get high?
1: Oh, yeah. Well,
3: okay. All right, Christy.
2: Oasis has announced they will be touring again in 2027. Whew, I was waiting for that. It includes dates in the UK, Ireland, and mainland Europe, as well as United States stops in Boston and Vegas. So maybe they'll do the Sphere.
3: Oh, there you go.
2: Ticket registration is open. Registration until September 17th. You can register now to buy tickets.
3: That's right. Get in line so you might be able to get in line.
2: What the hell?
4: Well, they're one of those bands that needs that.
3: Yeah.
4: It's weird.
2: Yeah.
4: Well, I like them, but I mean, not enough to register.
3: They certainly have their,
2: right?
1: I mean, isn't this like the NFL?
2: Kind of.
3: Oh, the personal seat license?
1: You have to buy a seat license.
3: Sure. Sort of kind of is, yeah.
2: And Judge Judy has announced plans to quote unquote retire. Does anybody know Judge Judy's last name?
3: Shineland.
2: Very good. Shineland.
3: Shindig.
2: Oh. She told People she's stepping away from on-camera work after Judy Justice ends in October.
4: Oh, she has a show right now, huh?
2: Mm-hmm. The 83-year-old said, quote, I have a lot of other things of interest. She listed afternoon naps, spending time with family, and developing Judyverse, an adult animated series, as priorities.
3: Okay. You know, I certainly don't want to like Judge Judy, but if she's prioritizing naps, I might have to check her out. Yeah.
2: By the way, her 58-year-old son, Adam Levy, has launched his own court show, Adam's Law, with his mom's support, and she's apparently the producer.
4: Mm. Way there to you forge go. Your own path there, Adam.
1: According to this.
2: Nepo babies.
1: According, I did a little bit of homework on this. She worked 52, she typically works 52 days a year. During filming blocks, she works 3 days a week. She made $203 million in the year 2018. She sold 10,000 of the episodes to CBS for $130 million in 2017. So, and her net worth is over $500 million.
2: Good for her.
1: So, and
2: cash that check, baby.
1: Yeah. I didn't realize a lot of those shows are old.
2: Oh, yeah.
3: Yeah.
1: Well, that's because I could never sat through one because they're so boring. But
0: I had two old friends go on Judge Judy just to, like, they made up. Like, they needed money.
2: Oh, really?
0: So the one's like, hey, you stiffed me on some rent and over $4,000. And because they pay, the show pays the the people out of the show money.
2: Oh.
0: That's why you would go on if someone's suing you. Because if you lose, you don't have to pay.
2: I'll be there.
0: The show pays. Huh. So these two guys just made up something, went on there to make $4,000 and they split it $2,000 each.
3: Really? Nice.
0: Yeah. Wow. Needed rent.
2: Yikes.
1: I didn't realize it was fake.
0: Well, it's not supposed to be fake, but that's what they did.
1: Oh, wow.
0: It was two comedians.
2: You can go watch the episode. Surprised. Yeah.
3: I think you've sent it to me. Somebody has.
0: Yeah.
2: In case you missed the Emmys last night, hosted, of course, by, Mariska Hargitay. Thank you. Mm-hmm. Widow's Bay, boy, they really won big, breaking a record for comedy series with 14 awards, including Best Comedy, 3 acting wins for star Matthew Reese. I know. You know, my cousin named their son this, and you'd think I would remember it. They spell it the same way.
3: Is he Reese. A little Reese-y-peasy?
2: He's a little Reese, yes. So cute. I'm sure they're listening, too. Stephen Root won Best Supporting Actor. Katie O'Flynn, Best Supporting Actress. Jean Smart won her 5th straight Emmy for Hacks. Noah Wiley, Best Actor in a Drama for The Pitt. The Pitt won Best Drama. So it was a great night. They did a nice little tribute to Dolly Parton with Reba McEntire. And Macaulay Culkin remembered Catherine O'Hara during the show. It was very sweet. So.
0: What was the comedy series?
2: Well, Widow's Bay.
0: I've never even heard of it.
2: Oh, it's so good.
3: It's on Apple TV.
2: It's on Apple TV.
4: Is it funny, though?
1: Yeah, I didn't understand why it was listed as a comedy.
4: That's like The Bear.
2: Yeah, it's kind of like The Bear.
4: What shows do when they know they're not going to win drama, so they put themselves in the comedy category.
0: Oh, really? Like on purpose?
4: Yeah.
0: Oh.
2: I don't know they were allowed to do that. I thought they put you in the category that you were supposed to be. I don't know.
1: I just understand why they do these awards where 3 shows win all the awards.
2: Yeah.
1: It's like the Grammys used to be.
2: And Bob Mackie passed away. Did you see that?
1: Yeah,
2: the famous fashion designer.
1: Designer.
2: Yeah, he died in Palm Springs of pneumonia at the age of 87. He won 9 Emmys, a Tony, and was nominated for 3 Oscars.
1: He did the famous Carol Burnett thing where she's wearing the curtains.
3: Yeah.
1: Ever seen that? Yeah. So funny.
3: And the classic line, I saw it in the window and I had to have it.
1: Yeah, yeah. That's so great.
2: And of course, all of Cher's infamous costumes, you know, especially.
1: They were fun.
2: They were fun.
1: Really good stuff.
2: And did he do the Marilyn Monroe happy birthday JFK dress, I think?
1: Oh, I don't know.
2: I think he did. Yeah. I thought for sure you would know that.
1: Because no, I know.
2: JFK guy, but.
1: Coming up, we have a little bit of history for you. We have a really nice story about a library, kind of an upbeat, happy story. And then, can your deodorant cause you to crash your vehicle? We're gonna find out. Also, we have a little bit of history for you coming up in just a few minutes. Anything else of interest you got over there, Christy Lee?
2: Well, coming up, we're going to talk also about why you should shut the lid on your toilet, and we're going to be visited in a little bit by Chris. Porter.
1: Chris Porter, comedian.
2: Yeah, the comedian.
1: Chris.
2: We haven't heard from Chris in a while.
1: Right now, great gift or something maybe just for yourself. The Aura Frame. I'm a huge fan of these. There's one right behind Josh, as a matter of fact. 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Free shipping, by the way, if you mention the Bob and Tom Show. It's a terrific gift. And the cool thing about it is you can load it from wherever. I could load the one at Christie's house. I could load the one at my brother's house in Florida. It's that easy. And it's a blast because you get to look at all these great photos. So maybe your mom lives in a different state. You could send her a picture of your kids. She gets up in the morning, walks into the kitchen. Hey, look, there's a cool picture of little Jimmy.
2: Oh, sweet.
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7: From Fort Wayne and Adams News, it's Wednesday, September 16th. Here is what's happening. Several voter advocacy groups want lawmakers to enact a voter bill of rights to make voting easier and increase turnout statewide. Indiana consistently ranks among the lowest in participation, adding that voters need a clear understanding of who is seeking to represent them and why. Fort Wayne City Council last night approving a $2.6 million construction project along East State Boulevard. It would upgrade the aesthetic while making safety changes for pedestrians and motorists. And a new conservation campaign from the Fort Wayne Zoo after a plastic cup blew into an enclosure and led to a partial amputation of Penny the ostrich's right wing. How you can help in this story at 963xke.com, where news is brought to you by Auto Credit USA. 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Quick check on area roadways. Typical slowdowns, slower than usual this morning. We have picked up a lot of rain, so take it slow and also be extra cautious of water on roadways. See in the brake lights above 24 on 469 through the ongoing road work. Also want to keep in mind that Scott Road is going to be closed for work between Bass and Illinois Road. And that's supposed to run through the end of the week as well. Flaw is closed for the construction of a roundabout between Washington Center and US 30.
6: This is your XKE forecast.
7: 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From the National Weather Service, we are seeing rain this morning. Looks like later in the afternoon, too. Still pretty humid and a high of 82 today. Upper 60s overnight and waking up the clouds. Rain chances tomorrow, too. A lot like today. Humid and a high in the lower 80s. Friday looks dry and awesome. Lower humidity and in the 70s.
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2: Yes, sir.
1: There's Jeff Oske.
3: Hey, man.
1: Hello, Josh Arnold.
4: Hello.
1: There's Ace Cosby.
5: Hey.
1: I'm Chick, and hello, Tom. We have something special here?
6: I think so. There's a big screen over there, and on the screen is comedian Chris Porter. There he is.
3: What up?
6: Hey, I like the setup, Chris. Behind you, you have two speakers.

0: Lakers.
1: Those are those KFLF 50s.
0: Oh, nice. Yeah, that's great. It reminds me of the old days when I used to have speakers set up and nice stereo.
2: Well, he's got a bunch of albums behind him too.
0: Turntable. Yeah, I can see. Yeah. So you're a vinyl guy?
1: Oh, big time. Big time. I like to make my music listening experience as difficult as possible.
0: I think it makes it special. And there was also,
1: I think it does too. I love it.
0: And you have to listen to the songs in the order they're presented, unless you want to get up and screw around with that tone arm. And by the
1: way, your song really has to be terrible for me to skip it.
0: Exactly. There's a lot to be said for that. Oh, and by the way, we're secretly putting together a Bob and Tom vinyl release of some of our songs from the past.
2: Really?
0: Yeah, get ready, stand by for that.
2: Oh boy.
0: We did two vinyl albums back in the day, but we're going to do kind of a
2: greatest hits.
0: Just a bunch of weird stuff from the show. So be looking forward to that. Chris Porter is a stand-up comedian. In fact, I know that you're going to be in Columbus, Ohio at the Funny Bone coming up this weekend on Friday and Saturday. You'll be in Toledo the 25th and 26th at the famous Toledo Funny Bone. Then in Des Moines in early November at the Funny Bone there. Now, are you still living in Kansas?
1: Oh, yeah, I'm back. I lived in L.A. for just short of 20 years, and now I'm back. I'm 47 years old. I've never been married and have zero children, which in L.A., not a huge deal. Some would even see it as a success, and now I live in Kansas, where they treat it like it's a virus that must be contained before it spreads to the children. Because everyone is trying to set me up with a woman, and I didn't ask. I didn't even say I was lonely. I definitely didn't come home and say, bring me your women. I've had more used women thrown at me in the last 18 months. And look, it's a joke. It's a joke, obviously. But also, I don't know if you've ever had someone try to set you up. I don't know if you've ever had someone try to pitch a person to you, but it sounds like they're trying to get rid of an old Civic. Oh, you'll love her. She runs, she's dependable, and she only leaks when she laughs.
0: That is great. Now, do you still have family in Kansas?
1: Oh, yeah. All my family's here. Everyone but my sister is here. And so it's a good time.
0: Are your parents still with us?
1: Yeah, both of them are still around. They came over and watched the Chiefs game last night, and they look like the couple from Up. And so it's great.
0: What is the feeling about the Kansas City Chiefs and their forthcoming move?
1: I don't think anyone really cares, except for the people in Missouri who are losing all the tax money. But, it's equidistant from downtown. It's just on the better side of the city.
0: Yeah. Well, you guys had a great game last night. Had to be
1: so much fun. That number 9's real good.
0: Yeah. And there's a little bit of controversy. Chick McGee was showing us the video.
3: The Travis Kelce holding on Patrick Mahomes' touchdown run. I'm sure that you missed that whole thing and it was okay.
0: Yeah, if you look carefully, you can see the handcuffs that they put on him.
1: Uh-huh. No, I saw that. And you're right. He did hold him. But if they would have taken that touchdown away, it's still 24-10.
3: Well, and I've learned something about watching football for 60 years now, give or take. If the referees don't call it, it's not a penalty, so don't worry about it. And that's how you got to live your life, man.
0: Yeah, we're talking to comedian Chris Porter, and now Chris, are you in the Missouri side or the Kansas side?
1: I'm on the Kansas side the end of my block is Missouri.
0: Okay. What is the legalization or what is the legal status of marijuana in either state?
1: Missouri, yay. Kansas, nay.
2: Oh.
1: And so I got to sneak over, grab it, and come back. I always throw it in my trunk underneath some Bibles. And then.
0: am I to infer that you are a marijuana user?
1: Oh, yeah. Oh, yeah. It's my favorite. Yeah. It's the best antidepressant there is.
0: Now, when you go on the road as a comedian, I know you're on the road quite a bit. I believe your tour is called the Relentless Tour. Do you check in advance?

0: advance to see what the legal status of marijuana is in each state?
1: Yeah, it's just good to know. I mean, it's not going to change anything, but it's good to know what kind of risk you're running. Like, you know, you don't want, you know, a trip to Ohio is much nicer than a trip to Texas at this point.
0: Aha. Worth checking out. And I did not know that. Do the cops sit there on the one side of the border, Kansas and Missouri, and pull people over?
1: No, they got a lot of fentanyl to deal with, so they're usually letting us weed guys go.
0: Makes sense, certainly. Are you a drinker or a smoker or anything else like that?
1: I like a nice tequila.
0: Oh,
1: I used to drink a lot of everything, and then your body's like, you got to pick a lane, bro, or this is going to end poorly.
2: Now, Chris, do you like the Don Julio, the sipping tequila, or is that you're on another level? Yeah. Okay.
1: No, I want a sipper. I'm very successful chick.
2: Right.
1: So I like to chill.
0: Now, are you doing any dating though? And you say you're getting pitched a lot of women. Have you ever been on the so-called dating apps?
1: I'm off the dating apps. Here's where I'm at with the dating thing. If you are into certain stuff, we're done. Because I'm at an age where I'm not doing anything that I don't want to do, like camping. I will die alone before I spend one night sleeping on the ground. Are you out of your mind? I spend 42 weekends a year on the road, and you want me to spend one of the 10 I have off pretending I'm poor? Your idea of a good time is removing amenities? What is wrong with you? Don't take this as I don't like nature, because I like nature. You want to go hiking? You want to go fishing? You want to, you know, smoke a joint, get lost in the woods? I'm down. But when nighttime comes, we're going to a building. I'm pooping in a toilet. These things are non-negotiable. Okay. You know what they have in nature now? Hotels. we can go do hippie stuff all day, and then when nighttime comes, go, oh, that's right, we're successful.
0: That's Chris Porter. Chris Porter, your comedy special, is it on Amazon Prime? I'm trying to remember here.
1: It's right now, it's for purchase and sale. So anywhere, Amazon, not Prime, but Amazon, iTunes, anything where you purchase and rent, and then in October, it will go free on all the free things.
0: Okay. And it's called Middle Rage with Chris Porter. Once again, Columbus, Funny Bone, Ohio. Columbus, Ohio, Funny Bone coming up this weekend.
2: Great club, Chris. Oh, wonderful.
1: Oh, it's
2: club.
1: The best Funny Bone.
2: Absolutely.
0: And then the Toledo Funny Bone, September 25 and 26, and Des Moines, November 6th and 7th at the Funny Bone in there. So, hey, thanks a lot, Chris. You're looking good.
1: Thanks, brother. You too, man.
0: Good luck with all those great vinyl records. And we'll send you the vinyl Bob and Tom album when it comes out.
3: All right.
0: Which we're hoping is sometime soon.
2: That's right.
3: What's that called?
4: See you, Chris.
0: We're working on it.
2: Throwback, Bob and Tom wax. No, I don't know what it would be called.
0: Stacks of wax.
2: Stacks of wax, pumping the wattage in your cottage. I don't know.
0: Okay, thank you very much. All right, now, everybody's talking about weight loss. They're talking about the injections. We just heard that... what is it? Mercury? The planet Mercury is shrinking?
3: Yeah.
0: Maybe it's on Ozempic. I don't know.
3: Oh, maybe. Who knows?
0: I don't know. 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
4: Hey there. Welcome back to the Bob and Tom Show in the O'Reilly Auto Parts Studios at the Incogni News Desk. It's Christy Lee.
5: Hello, Chick.
4: Hello there. There's Jeff Oskey.
6: Chick.
4: Hello, Jeff. There's Josh Arnold.
7: Hello.
4: Hey, Josh. There's Ace Cosby.
8: Hey.
4: And hello, Tom.
9: Hello, Chick McGee.
4: How are you, sir?
9: Again, to repeat myself, Bob and Tom's Pigskin Picks is up and running. Win yourself that Steven Singer gift card. Steven Singer Jewelers. Get some nice jewelry. Each week we do a new gift card and just pick the winners in the NFL. It's that simple. And we have a bunch of tiebreakers. It's not too complicated. You don't have to know anything about the spread or anything about football for that matter. But you could be a winner. Right now, she's always a winner. How's that? It's Christy Lee. Hi, Christy.
5: Hi, Tom. Sections of one of Maryland's most popular state parks have been closed as authorities investigate what they say is a, quote, possible rabies outbreak with the local beaver population. Authorities said parts of Cunnington Falls State Park closed to the public.
9: Boy, that's a potential disaster.
5: What?
9: You got a beaver in Cunnington Falls.
4: Oh, okay.
9: With a slip of the tongue there, you could be. Maybe I'm the only one that noticed.
5: Okay. Following two rabid beaver attacks on humans in less than 2 weeks in the area. The latest incident occurred at the park in Frederick County, where a 19-year-old man reported he was bitten in the ankle by an aggressive beaver while fishing. The department said swimming, fishing, boating, and all water access prohibited in the area until it can be confirmed safe for visitors. The attack followed an incident back on July 26th at the same park in which a 13-year-old swimmer was bitten by a beaver that was also captured, euthanized, and tested positive for rabies.
9: Wow. That is scary.
5: Mm-hmm.
9: Jeffrey, ever been ankle deep in beaver?
6: I've been elbow deep.
9: I'm sure she was lovely dressed.
4: A big old bushy beaver?
6: Oh, yeah.
9: All right.
4: You like the bush? I'm sorry. If that's up to you, I'm not.
6: Have you been bit while fishing or attacked ever? By
8: Just a snake that I was trying to free. That's all.
6: Oh, I forgot.
8: But not like a beaver or an otter or a vole or anything.
4: See, I'm one of those guys, if I got bitten by a snake while I was trying to free it, I would try to explain to the snake as he's biting me, no, I'm trying to help you, would you? And he'd bite.
6: I did verbalize. Yeah. Dude.
9: How did you?
4: Bite.
9: Did you get the thing free?
8: We eventually got it free, yeah.
5: Oh.
9: Oh, God.
5: Have you had Canada Goose chase you?
6: Yes, that I have at the, we call it the Mexican laundry. I was doing my laundry and there was a goose nest that I was unaware of that I had walked by, and I was chased across the parking lot and I could see the wings coming in front of my face.
5: Oh my gosh.
6: Yeah, it was terrifying.
9: Wow.
6: Yeah.
5: Nice. Ugh. Wow.
4: You know what scared me the most was a possum out on a back porch.
5: Really?
4: Those things are
5: they're
4: hideous.
5: The best.
4: First of all, they don't look like they're done yet when they're... Well. when they look like...
6: You're right.
4: this has to grow into what something else. It needs hair or something. Oh, and they hiss.

0: koalas have chlamydia.
1: Turtles have gonorrhea, I think.
2: Really? Yeah.
3: I think that's why they stopped selling the little turtles in like the Five and Dime store. Sure. I could get them when I was a kid, but there's some horrible disease that turtles carry.
2: Yeah. Yikes.
4: Is it gonorrhea?
3: I think it might be.
2: It's really? Not.
1: Oh, I'm pretty sure it's gonorrhea.
3: But that's only if you have sex with your turtle.
4: Oh. Okay. But koalas have what? Chlamydia?
2: Chlamydia.
3: I think, yeah. Okay. Yeah, yes. Absolutely.
4: The armadillo thing, that's just creepy. Oh, God.
2: Oh, Tom. They're not creepy. They're cool.
4: No.
2: New research indicates people with ADHD face a much higher risk of gut health problems.
3: I'm sorry, were you talking? I've lost track.
2: According to the new study, they analyzed data from over 1.9 million people, and those with ADHD had more than four times the odds of encopresis. I've never heard of this. Loss of bowel control.
3: Oh, my.
4: There's a fancy name for it?
2: Yeah, I guess. They also are more likely to suffer from other gut health issues, including constipation, diarrhea, irritable bowel syndrome, and stomach pain, compared to those without ADHD.
3: Hmm.
2: Huh.
3: I'll be daggone.
2: Want to comment, ADHD boy?
4: Maybe it's because I've got OCD. I'm too busy washing my hands to actually remember to go poop.
2: I don't know.
4: Is that possible?
1: Maybe.
3: And weren't you upset that ADHD wasn't in alphabetical order or something? Is that what you were talking about that one day? I forgot.
4: That OCD.
3: OCD. Yeah.
4: Is not in alphabetical order.
2: Mm-hmm. That's right.
1: And turtles have salmonella.
2: Thank you.
3: Yes.
2: See, there something you go. That can be cured.
3: It'll make you sick. Yeah.
1: Well, then I wonder where I got the gonorrhea from.
3: Yeah.
2: I can tell you
4: probably
2: that.
4: Probably from some lady.
3: That dirty whore I was with. Well, this all makes sense now.
1: Oh, okay.
4: So I'm sorry. So that story is suggesting that there's a connection between ADHD and
2: stomach problems.
4: Hmm. I wonder if it's related to nervousness or.
2: Stress,
4: anxiety,
2: probably,
4: and
2: yeah.
3: Hey, stress is a killer. You guys know that.
2: Yeah.
3: Right?
2: Yeah.
3: Yeah.
2: That's why you should meditate. Get massages.
3: Oh,
2: relax.
3: I thought that's why you should medicate. That's right.
2: Well, there's that, too.
3: You got to medicate, Tom.
2: Authorities in Florida say a driver crashed his car while attempting to apply deodorant. The Florida Highway Patrol in Tampa reports the 22-year-old...
3: I want to smell nice.
2: ...was traversing on a curve on State Road 570... while simultaneously applying deodorant, when he collided with a crash attenuator and came to a rest on top of a concrete barrier wall.
3: Nice.
2: No injuries were reported. After several inquiries, troopers confirmed the man had been using stick deodorant, not a spray.
3: Oh,
2: what the hell difference does it make?
4: Well, that makes sense.
2: No, it doesn't make sense. Either one.
3: I feel like I'm very much in the minority, but I like the gel.
2: On the sticky
3: gel,
2: and gross.
1: I'm with you, Kristen.
3: I like it very much.
2: No, solid stick, thank you.
3: I've got cases and cases of this stuff.
4: This guy rams a guardrail.
2: Mm-hmm.
4: Well, so I guess you take your hand off the wheel, I guess.
1: But wouldn't you drive with your knees?
2: Well, if you're going around a curve, though.
1: Is it the left guardrail or the right guardrail?
3: No.
1: Answer the question, please.
2: It doesn't say my story. Sorry, Josh.
4: Was it an accident?
2: Oh, here we go.
4: Oh.
1: You're going to be.
2: I don't know.
1: Right,
2: I don't know. It was a secret.
1: Sure it was.
3: Oh,
1: there we are. Where are you, McGee?
3: What about women and men and problems?
4: Oh, there we go.
3: No, men. Boy, that was a crowbar. I'm sorry.
4: Does anyone ever? Do you still use the right guard spray? Anybody?
2: No.
4: That was when I was in junior high.
3: Why don't you still use right guard spray?
2: Yeah, I'm surprised you don't.
3: Because you still use everything else you used in high school.
4: No, I use, it's called Tom's.
2: Yeah.
3: Oh, yeah, there you go.
2: Natural deodorant.
3: That's easy to remember, right?
4: It's a stick.
2: Yeah.
1: Yeah, I love, didn't Greg Warren have a joke about Tom's deodorant?
5: Yeah, I don't remember.
1: It says right on the label, does not work.
2: Yeah.
1: It's true.
3: If you looked at the label.
2: Uh-huh.
4: Josh, you use, do you use the same one that it was Squash? What's it called? Dr. Squatch?
5: I don't use their deodorant.
4: No. Okay. Hmm. Okay. Cause we were talking about their soap the other day.
2: An American Airlines passenger was removed from a flight after allegedly engaging in a sexually explicit conduct of some sort.
3: The flight from
2: Baltimore to Miami was met by law enforcement upon arrival due to a disruptive customer. Apparently,
5: was it real hot?

0: A woman had taken her clothes off and was seen by other passengers touching herself in an indecent manner.
1: Oh, my God. Had both legs up over the, over the seat.
2: That's pretty hot.
1: really hot.
0: The FBI has since taken over the investigation. That's all the detail
3: I have.
0: Do you
3: have a picture of this lady?
4: No.
0: No? Did you see a picture of her?
4: No, I was just asking. Is this a meth thing? You take off all your clothes suddenly and...
2: Maybe.
4: Typical. Wow.
0: Or maybe she's attracted to airplanes. They make her horny. That happens.
1: Oh, yeah, but didn't a lady married one?
4: Well, yeah, yeah, this is...
0: This is what?
4: That's different. Would they, people, didn't some lady marry a boat?
0: Yeah. Marry the Eiffel Tower? Or,
4: right. And they got divorced, apparently. That we're just, once again, supporting all kinds of mental illness. This sounds like a drug thing to me.
0: Well, maybe.
4: Wouldn't have bothered me unless she was in front of me and put her seat back. Then I'd be pissed. Hey, look, I don't care what you do, lady. But don't crush my knees. Does the airport make you horny?
0: Me? No.
1: Tom.
0: What the hell?
1: You know what makes Chrissy horny?
0: Car wash.
1: Car wash.
0: Yeah, I'll tell you again and again.
1: Working
0: love
1: at
0: it.
1: Working at the car wash is what makes her horny.
4: I always
0: like that sloshing and
1: you like
0: hot
1: car wash?
0: Water.
1: You like the car wash song?
4: I like the car wash song. I like the car wash. I go to the car wash every day.
1: All right. Do you play the car wash song in the car wash? Please
0: maybe
1: tell me you do.
0: I need to put a chamois in my bedroom.
1: That make me smile today. Well. If you did that for me today and text me.
4: Yeah, I can do that.
1: And live with the audio. Let me hear you singing the car wash in the car wash.
4: Well, it's going to be playing through my phone, so how can I?
0: Well, you can play it on your car radio.
1: Like you talk to text, just.
0: Yeah.
1: Oh, wait a minute. I think I might have just destroyed your car and your phone by having you do that. I'm not sure. I'll get back to you.
4: Okay. Let me know.
0: The federal government is turning to video gamers to help fill a shortage of air traffic controllers.
4: Makes sense.
0: The FAA,
1: it's about time they used our greatest national resource.
0: They've launched a recruiting campaign aimed at gamers,
1: yeah,
0: saying skills such as multitasking, spatial awareness, and problem solving can translate well to air traffic control.
1: You know, there's like... thousands of kids out there who can traffic control, who can eat Doritos, who can watch something else on a video. They're doing it all.
0: I have a friend's son who's going straight into air traffic control school right out of high school because of this. He's very good at all of these things.
2: Oh, is he going to soon to be replaced by AI University?
1: Yeah, there you go.
5: I'm just curious how all the pilots are going to take the cursing and the racism that just gets spouted over the...
0: Is that a problem?
5: Apparently, you've never played online gaming.
0: No.
5: About every other word is a curse word or a...
0: I had no idea.
4: Yes. It's going to be hard to see the planes when you're doing it from a basement.
0: Well, if you've ever been to a tower or in a facility, they are in the basement. It's all on a radar.
1: Do you
0: it's
1: know how
0: dark
1: much...
0: and it's like a basement.
1: You know how much these professional gamers make, right?
4: Oh, yeah, it's just not my thing. I totally get this.
1: It's
4: makes
1: like
4: sense
1: NFL
4: to me.
1: NFL contract money stuff.
5: Right, but you aren't going to get them. You're going to get the guy. You're
1: going to
5: get the $30,000 a year gamer.
1: But I say the $30,000 a year gamer is better than what we've got, I bet.
0: The FAA hired more than 2,000 gamers to begin training as controllers already. And they're
2: I don't think we're
0: going to
2: have them in 10 years.
1: No?
2: No, this is all going to be...
1: That's right.
0: You think our skies are going to be
2: eliminate
0: ruled
2: human
0: by
2: error,
0: 100%. Computers? Wow.
2: Yeah.
0: Huh.
1: That's where, what is it, Skynet? That's where Skynet's going to ease in on the traffic controlling. And they're going to control all the planes if we don't give them, Krugerrands. That's what they want.
0: Yeah.
1: Krugerrands.
4: That seems to be is that the theme of today's show?
1: It is now.
0: Krugerrands. Armadillos apparently spread leprosy. That's the...
1: Son of a bitch! I told you!
4: So wait a second. So we got beavers with rabies.
0: Uh-huh.
1: Right?
4: Armadillos with leprosy.
0: Mm-hmm. Yep. Turtles with salmonella.
4: Koala bears with...
1: Chlamydia.
4: Chlamydia.
0: Mm-hmm.
4: And what was the last one? Turtles with salmonella?
0: Yeah.
1: Yeah, it's dizzying how many diseases these things cause or carry. Oh,
4: yikes.
0: Well, not all of them, obviously.
1: Every damn one. You know that's the case.
4: Wow, that's awful.
0: I don't know if you saw this, chick.
1: All right.
0: A giant Bugatti-branded TV has gone viral thanks to its ability to transform from what looks like a slick console...
1: I have seen this,
0: ...into
1: yes.
0: a 137-inch screen at the push of a button.
4: Yep. What's the point of this? I don't get it.
0: Footage of the massive device and ability to automatically fold away resurfaced online, bringing it renewed attention recently because it was originally announced back in June. The clips show the blue rectangular block rising up, swiveling before a series of panels unfurl.
1: Yeah, the new feature of this is they've really made according to my eye, it when they put the panels all together, mm-hmm. there are no lines anymore. You know, on the really giant big, sure. you see the lines of the. Those are all gone, and it's one. It looks like one solid piece of screen.
0: The entire process takes about 45 seconds, created by Austrian luxury TV manufacturer Seed in collaboration with Bugatti. The N1 is available with either a 110-inch, 137-inch 4K micro LED display with an estimated cost of $400,000.
1: Well, what kind of a chintzy consumer would you have to be to go, I'm not going to get the 137. I'll just stick with the 110.
0: Yeah, right?
1: Just go whole hog, pal. Come on.
4: Bugatti too much of money. This is ridiculous.
0: That is ridiculous.
4: But why would you want to fold it?
1: It folds up to about like 6 feet across.
4: Why?
1: Well, obviously there's a need for it or they wouldn't have invented it.
4: No, there isn't.
0: Do we have a video of this, Jason?
1: Yeah, there it is. There it is.
0: Oh, it looks like a piece of art.
1: There it is.
4: So it's emerging from the floor.
1: It looks like the Interstellar robot. Okay, there it comes.
4: Unfolding.
0: That's kind of cool, actually.
1: Okay, oh, look at the lines.
4: And it's a totally sterile environment. Looks like the most unpleasant place to ever watch anything.
1: Lines are gone.
0: Boom. Oh, that is pretty cool, actually.
1: Boom. Yeah.
5: It's not $400,000 cool.
0: Well, no. God, no, but man.
4: Yeah, very sterile.
5: $30,000 cool.
0: Very sterile.
4: What is the largest... for normal people, TV set you can get these
1: days? I'm going to say 80 inches, 90 inches, somewhere around there.
0: I think 85.
1: Yeah, that sounds right.
0: Something like that.
1: Sony makes a giant one like that, I think, 85 inches.
0: I think we have an 85-inch
4: I don't understand
0: TV downstairs.
4: The appeal of the folding new Apple iPhone thing.
0: You're getting one, right, Chick, the Duo?
1: I'm fighting it right now, but
4: it's essentially a small folding iPad.
0: So what's wrong with that?
4: Nothing. I just don't think it doesn't appeal to me.
0: Okay. That's why they have the 18, so you'll get that.
4: Of course I'm going to get that.
0: Okay.
4: It's got a better camera on it. just
1: every single time. Boy, I haven't seen the camera yet.
0: Yeah.
4: Oh, yeah, it's better in low light. I can't.
1: You know what? It does have a better camera than the 3 had, I can tell you that.
4: That's one that had the flash bulbs.
1: That's right, yeah. And you had to put them in your mouth and put them in the socket.
4: Do you remember flash cubes?
1: Sure. Absolutely.
4: Are they still out there?
1: I'm sure you can retrofit.
4: Does anybody still have the flash cube, Jeffrey? It was a cube thing about the size of a golf ball, but
1: Jeff did not ask.
4: And you would insert it into the top of the camera, and it would... flash, then twist.
5: Right, you had like 4 flashes, right?
1: And I'm sure once you used it, I bet you $1 million when they invented that and they brought some guy over to look at it, that guy saw it for the first time and went, my God, how did this is remarkable.
4: This will last forever.
1: This will never go out of, yeah.
4: I'm just wondering if you can still get them.
0: I don't know. But I can get you a 100-inch TV at Costco today if you'd like for $1,500.
4: God.
0: Yeah.
4: Ridiculous. That's a big one.
0: That is a big one.
4: Is that as big as that window behind you?
0: Probably. Yeah. I know we have an 85, and that seems really big to me. That's probably what that is, an 85, don't you think?
1: I'm going to say 75, maybe. I don't know. Let's put a... do we have any sort of tool that we could use to measure how that... screen size is?
4: Yardstick, okay. Right now, let's talk about numbers. How about inflation? Yikes. Money. Yeah, it looks like interest rates may be popping up in the next day or two. This is where American Financing wants to alert you. 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What is the point of refinancing your home these days? 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

0: 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Well, good morning. John Mellencamp there. Hurts so good. We have CCR. We got the police and a rock block for you here in just a couple. And we're going to play Name That McCartney Tune. Coming up, this will be a track from early in his solo career. Up for grabs, a pair of tickets to Live and Let Die, the music of Paul McCartney. It's happening this Friday night at the Clyde Theater. I'll see you there. It's all part of our year-long 50th birthday celebration. That's coming up at 10:50.
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96.3 XKE, Fort Wayne's classic rock, Ozzy. On the way, we do have Foreigner and Guns N' Roses. And right now, we're going to play Name That McCartney Tune. And this is for a pair of tickets for Live and Let Die, the music of Paul McCartney, 8 o'clock this Friday evening at the Clyde Theater with Tony Kishman from Broadway's Beatlemania. We'll be chatting with Tony today at 12:20 on the Classic Rock Cafe about his experiences of performing Paul McCartney music. All right. And here's your McCartney tune.

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0: 96.3 XKE, Fort Wayne's classic rock, Steve Perry with Journey there. Now, coming up tomorrow on The Cafe, we will be speaking with Jeff Scott Soto with Trans-Siberian Orchestra. He used to be with Yngwie Malmsteen and also, at one time, sang for Journey. That'll be tomorrow on The Cafe. Right now, let's play Name That McCartney Tune. XKE, good morning. Can you name that McCartney tune?
1: Maybe I'm Amazed.
0: Maybe I'm Amazed is correct. From Paul's first solo album, as a matter of fact. Congrats, you just won tickets for Live and Let Die, the music of Paul McCartney, the tribute at the Clyde Theater. And that show is Friday night, 8 o'clock. Who's rocking you?
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0: 96.3 XKE, Fort Wayne's classic rock from Are You Experienced? With a question mark, Jimi Hendrix and Purple Haze. On the way, 7 Mary 3, and then we go into the Classic Rock Cafe. We'll have a vault track from Stevie Ray Vaughan for you. And also, we'll have tickets to give away for Rumors ATL, the Fleetwood Mac tribute, coming to the club.
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0: 96.3 XKE, Fort Wayne's classic rock with Supertramp on your cafe. We do have Boston coming up. We got Stevie Nicks as well. And with that in mind, we've got tribute tickets for Fleetwood Mac Rumors ATL coming to the Clyde Theater on September 26th. That's a Saturday night. I've seen this band. They're extremely good. You're going to know all the songs, I guarantee. And let's give away a pair of tickets right now to Let's Take Rocker number 5 at 478-7625, 478-ROCK.
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0: 96.3 XKE, Fort Wayne's Classic Rock with 38 Special on the Cafe. Coming up here in the next hour, I will have a pair of tickets for Three Dog Night. They are going to rock the Follinger Theater this Saturday. We'll have those coming up here. But first, Ozzy, your in-concert dessert.
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0: 96.3 XD, Fort Wayne's classic rock from Wolfgang's Vault, Ozzy Osbourne, performing Paranoid in concert. Coming up, we do have Zeppelin. We got some Don Henley as well in a rock block. That'll be yours in just a couple.
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0: Hey guys, this is Michael Campbell, the hillbilly from hell of Angel X and formerly of the band Brother. And if you're hearing this, you're already some of the coolest and best informed rockers in the area.
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0: 96.3 XKE, Fort Wayne's classic rock. Uncle Ted there. On the way, we do have Def Leppard. We got Warrants as well, and a rock block for you in a couple. And also, it's now Rock the Works at Electric Works on Broadway. There are two more shows this year. We had one on Sunday. Be another one on Sunday, September 27th, with Alicia Pyle and the Locals. And then Sunday afternoon, October 11th, with the Todd Harold Band. And it's free. It's all ages. Enjoy beer and drinks from the Crane Bar. 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

96.3 XKE Fort Wayne's Classic Rock, Eric Bloom and Blue Oyster Cult. On the way, we do have Eddie Money, we got Queen, we got Jake Osband, and a rock block for you here in just a few. And also, this Saturday night at the Follinger Theater, it is Three Dog Night, and I do have a pair of tickets to give away to see Three Dog Night, and

0: I mean, those guys had just tons and tons of hits. All you have to do is be rocker number 3 right now. 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

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On the way, we've got Stevie Ray, we've got Bad Company as well. 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

Yeah, this is Mike from Huntertown. Been listening to you guys since the beginning. I remember when Doc started, the first couple weeks they were commercial free and was playing whole side of albums. And it's amazing, I can't remember my grandkids' names, but I still remember this. Thanks for all the memories, and good luck to 96.3 XKE in the future.

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0: 96.3 XK, Fort Wayne's classic rock. Good afternoon. Tom Petty with American Girl. Got a little break in the rain going on right now, but it's expected to return later on this evening. We got White Snake and the Black Crows coming up in a rock block. Yours in just a couple of...
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Good afternoon. You're rocking with Doc. Let's brighten things up on this cloudy day with some Zeppelin.

0: 96.3 XKE, Fort Wayne's classic rock. On the way, we have Def Leppard and the Eagles in a rock block for you here in just a couple. And also, you know, you've got time to set up an incredible getaway this February because we are taking down payments right now, and you can hold your spot for Negril the first week of February during Bob Marley's birthday week. We'll be in Negril, Jamaica. 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

Hey, what's happening? This is Bob from Tri Lakes, Indiana, and I've been listening to XKE since before Doc was starving for Genesis. Rock on, guys.

0: 96.3 XKE, Fort Wayne's classic rock. Coming up here, we do have some Skinnerd for you in a rock block, and that'll be yours in just a couple. Also, you can join me again tomorrow morning at 10:50. We'll play Name That McCartney Tune, and you'll be able to win a pair of tickets to see Live and Let Die, an evening of Paul McCartney music with Tony Kishman. And this is a guy who has been with Beatlemania for many, many years. And he plays Paul McCartney's bass parts and does all the singing, etc. It's quite the show, including music from his Wings era. And we'll have tickets tomorrow morning at 10:50.
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0: 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Coming up, we do have Offspring here for you, and Aerosmith in a rock block. 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

0: 96.3 XKE, Fort Wayne's classic rock. And coming up, we've got some Zeppelin, some Tom Petty for you. Incidentally, if you're a super Tom Petty fan, they are releasing this box set that is just unbelievable. It's got a lot of tracks that were never released. Do check it out. There's a great video up on YouTube. You can see all about it as well. But a must for Tom Petty fans. Check it out. JJ is on the way. He's got your 5 o'clock traffic jam.
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0: Boston on 96.3 XKE, Fort Wayne's classic rock, and happy Wednesday. Happy very wet Wednesday. I mean, first of all, those storms last night were nuts and loud. And then even earlier today, that thunderstorm that we had, just so loud, man. You could, like, shaking the building that you're in with the thunder, you know? And there's a lot more rain coming our way this week. So anyway, also coming our way this week is a great show Friday night at the Clyde Theater with Live and Let Die, music of Paul McCartney, starring Tony Kishman, who was in Beatlemania on Broadway. It is an incredible show. And you can win your tickets tomorrow morning with your 10:50 tickets with Doc West after the Bob and Tom show. All the info on Live and Let Die this Friday at the Clyde Theater in the concert section on our app and at 96.3xke.com.
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0: Signs, Tesla on 96.3 XKE, Fort Wayne's classic rock, and another classic rock block is up next. We're going to kick that off with Lynyrd Skynyrd, their most iconic song. And today, or actually tomorrow, but do it today, the last chance to get in for the Memorial Coliseum mega ticket. 96.3 XKE hooking you up with, I mean, it's incredible, all right? 13 different events that you get to go to over the next year at the Coliseum, including Weird Al, including, well, there's a big comedy show that they haven't announced yet, but it's big, big name. There's also going to be lots of comic games, basketball games, you know, PFW games, stuff like that. Disney on Ice is going to be included in that. The John Party Country Concert, which is next week at the Coliseum, you'll be in on that. 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

woke last night to the sound of thunder. How far off, I sat and wondered. Started humming a song from 1962. Ain't it funny how the night moves, when you just don't seem to have as much to lose. Strange how the night moves.

0: 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Hi, it's JJ. Guns N' Roses is going to kick off the next Classic Rock block. And coming up on the September 26th, big show at the Clyde Theater with Rumors ATL. 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

0: The Clash on 96.3 XKE, Fort Wayne's classic rock crew, kicks off your next classic rock block. Lots of excitement, lots of talk about Rock the Plaza moving to Electric Works with two more shows this year and a full run next year. All right, it takes place at a really cool spot in Electric Works, and it's called the Wagland Yard. It's right next to Union Street Market. It's really easy to find on the Electric Works campus. And then, there, by the way, there's free parking for these events. You can either park on the street for free or the lot west of the campus, down Union Street. It's free down there as well. You have to walk about a block. No big deal, right? But even if you park in the garage or one of the closer lots, it's super cheap to park. Like, it's like a buck an hour, if that. So anyway, the show coming up next is September 27th, Sunday afternoon. I believe it's around 2 p.m. with Alicia Pyle and the Locals. And then the final one of the season is going to be in October. All right. And I think that is going to be on the 7th. Do I have that right? October 10th. That is going to be, or the 11th, I apologize. Anyway, October 11th, that'll be a Sunday afternoon again with the Todd Harold Band. So both these shows are free. They're both all ages. You will not believe how cool the vibe is for these shows at Electric Works. And we hope to see you there. Rock the Works. Rock the Plaza has a new home. 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